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0: 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This is your news. Now,
10: Donald Trump has backed down on his demand that ships passing through the Strait of Hormuz pay a 20% toll, saying he struck investment deals with Gulf states instead. And with the peace deal in tatters, the president's been asked whether he regrets lifting the blockade to start with.
11: I wanted to give them a chance at making a deal. You know, we had a deal 2 days ago. It was done. And then all of a sudden, They couldn't do it. They didn't like something about the deal.
10: One Nation Senator Malcolm Roberts is facing fresh scrutiny over comments he made on a podcast telling the program the Russian president had earned his respect for invading Ukraine. Plans to increase the amount of PFAS chemicals farmers can spray on berries has prompted pushback from health and environment groups. Some experts say the jury is still out on the long-term impacts. And Prince Harry's visit to the UK apparently caused so much stress for King Charles, he's planning on cutting Harry out of his will.
0: Go posh with high tea, bubbles on arrival, housemade scones, ribbon sandwiches and chocolate profiteroles. Sundays at the Berry Hotel.
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10: A boost for the Dockers ahead of Saturday's AFL clash with Port. Coach Justin Longmuir saying Hayden Young will be good to go.
12: He trained really strongly today, so he's in a good space.
10: In NRL, Jerome Luai will officially don the blue and gold next year, joining the Eels on a one-year deal before he signs up with expansion side PNG in 2028. And to the World Cup, where Spain has made it into next week's final, following an impressive win over France this morning.
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3: Magic weather.
4: Partly cloudy today, then for Thursday, partly cloudy again, getting up to 15. Friday, a partly cloudy top of 15. Then Saturday, cloud clearing and up to 17 around the Riverland. 15's the top today. And right now at the Davilly's Air Conditioning Weather Station, it's 8.
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4: 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I'm here, as per usual, with the non-stop 10 in a row. It's all thanks to Ray Wide Riverland for all your buying, selling, renting and investment needs. Miley and Justin Bieber, the heavy hitters from the 2010s. Coming up with, not 2010 music, but we'll get to that after a bit of Somber and More around the Riverland on Magic 931.

0: The Workday. You know, doing a job you hate because you need the money.
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0: Hey, at least you've got us helping you through your workday.

You've been touched by Noiseworks and Ray White Riverland here in the Non-Stop 10 in a row, hanging out with Rob. Chance of rain today. Oh, sorry, I'm reading that wrong. Rain me in. It's coming up in 10 after a bit of tea swizzle all over the Riverlands, home of the hits on Magic. Elizabeth.

0: did I put all those stops? Oh, well, just have to go without them. It's Ray White Riverland with Magic's non-stop 10 in a row.
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0: Yes, on Magic 931. Not disappearing, but certainly in recess as we wrap up non-stop 10 in a row for Ray White, Riverland, your go-to real estate experts, before we're back from 11. Plenty of hits in the meantime, like Sienna Spyro, coming up with Mike Posner. It's all for the Riverland's home of the hits on Magic 931. Lockie Winnell in the local news booth this morning talking the Lirrup Road repairs, kicking off next week and over the next few months down to one lane.
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0: Justin Wellington and friends on Magic 931, hanging out with Rob. I don't know if we're besties yet, but we certainly butted up Daniel from Renmark this morning on our Wheel of Wishes.
1: Anything you're interested in winning on the Wheel of Wishes?
2: Oh, anything to a life change with this wheel. So.
1: Oh, beautiful. That's what we want to hear.
3: All right, Daniel.
1: We're here to change lives.
3: Give it a spin. You could win $100 to spend at Harvey Norman. You could win something from Louis and me. And also money to spend at the Paringa Pub. So let's see what shows up on Zach and Tabby's Wheel of Wishes.
2: Yeah, let it rip.
3: What have we got?
1: Oh, that's Hotel Renmark, isn't it?
3: That's $100 to spend at Hotel Renmark, Daniel.
2: That is a life changer there.
3: Oh.
0: Well done, Daniel. It's $100 to sip, savour and stay at Hotel Renmark, and the Wheel of Wishes will spin once again tomorrow morning. Just listen out for that birthday banger. All to celebrate 28 years of Magic 931 in the Riverland.
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7: 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Now.
8: Hello, I'm Rob McLennan. Talk that petrol prices could soon soar back to $2.50 or even more are being hosed down by experts. It's been caused by the US's renewed attacks on Iran and Donald Trump's now abandoned plan to slug ships with a 20% charge for safe passage through the Strait of Hormuz. The NRMA, though, says everyone needs to take a deep breath and our supplies are now much better than when the war started. Homicide detectives have been called in after a man was found shot dead in a parked car in Sydney's northwest. The grim find made around 7 o'clock this morning. The victim is in his 30s. He was declared dead at the scene. New figures show more than 14,000 Aussie businesses went bust last financial year, with construction, hospitality and retail hardest hit. ASIC figures reveal 30 businesses per day have become insolvent since Labor formed government. That's up from 22 under the coalition. Canberra's ruled out a review of the tax charged on cigarettes despite a surge in black market tobacco sales, fueling a 40% jump in nicotine use. Federal Minister Claire O'Neill's told Seven it's about policing, not taxation.
9: This is not a tax problem, it is an enforcement problem. What we need to do is lift the protections on the border to try to stop illegal tobacco coming into Australia, and then work with the states to stop it being sold in corner shops around the country.
7: Be a sport. Take a mate to Bottomless Brunch, including food and a two-hour beverage package. Saturdays at the Berry Hotel.
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8: Aussie Olympic swimming champ Shayna Jack has announced she'll retire after the Commonwealth Games in a video posted on social media.
11: I'm not just proud of the medals or the world records, or that's never what I swam for.
9: I swam because I wanted to make a difference. I wanted to be someone that people looked up to.
8: Spain is into the FIFA World Cup final after upsetting favourite France 2-0, hitting the back of the net in the 22nd and 58th minutes. They'll take on the winner of tomorrow's England-Argentina match.
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14: Partly cloudy today, then for Thursday, partly cloudy again, getting up to 15. Friday, a partly cloudy top of 15. Then Saturday, cloud clearing and up to 17 around the Riverland. 15's the top today. And right now at the Davilly's Air Conditioning Weather Station, it's 12.
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14: Happy hump day all over the Riverland. Zach and Tabby, of course, back for Magic Breakfast, 6 o'clock tomorrow morning, all thanks to Harvey Norman Renmark. Barry Barmer Mayor Ella Winnell's going to swing by. I'm sure we're talking Lyrup Road repairs, but also giving away some double passes to see a movie at the Chafee Theatre. Massive feels at the Chafee this week, whether it's Toy Story 5 or Jackass 5. I grew up with both of those groups of guys, and very special one for many people, I'm sure. From 6 tomorrow morning, right now, of course, it's time for Non-Stop 10 in a row. In it with Ray White Riverland for all your buying, selling, renting and investment needs. Ed Sheeran after this from Regard.

Disco Lions and Tinashe all across the Riverland on Magic 931. We're halfway through non-stop 10 in a row for Ray White Riverland, your local real estate experts. Yeah, they know their stuff. We got something stupid from Olivia Rodrigo after this. It's the Chili Peppers. Back into the hits non-stop on Magic 931.

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0: Miles Smith, the Niall Horan all over the Riverlands, Magic 931. That's non-stop 10 in a row done for the morning, all thanks to Ray White Riverland, your local real estate experts. A bad mantra for your Wednesday, and American authors coming up in the next 15 minutes. It's what I like about Zach from The Brekkie Show. He aims high. Channel 10 News recently featuring Earth Restaurant's Carp Spring Rolls, and I just caught him in the hallway asking one of the sales reps, hey, do you reckon we could maybe get a taste of that ourselves? Could we line that up, get some freebies? See how it pans out tomorrow morning. Magic Breakfast, Zach and Tabby. Back for Harvey Norman Renmark.
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0: Headed into your local news up next across the Riverland on Magic 931. Then it's throwback lunch thanks to TJ's Furniture and a good Riverland sing-along. Ren Muck. I mean, a bit of fun just driving around with Eddie Grant kicking us off 80s, 90s, noughties, and a whole lot of fun into the afternoon on Magic.
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1: 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Now,
8: with the latest, I'm Lucky Winnell. After years of waiting, the long-anticipated rebuild of the Lirrup Road will commence next week. The section of road saw damage following the River Murray flood event of 2022-23. With cracking scene after floodwaters receded. A large number of approvals were needed for the project to commence, with council securing funding to install a culvert to future-proof the asset. The works will see the road down to one lane while repairs are underway, however, will need to close when the culvert is installed later this year. Council was able to secure funding through both the state and federal governments to see the project being zero cost to ratepayers. Ongoing cold conditions across the Riverland has triggered another code blue activation for people sleeping rough. The statewide activation follows another chilly night, with the apparent or feels like temperature dropping below zero and fog blanketing parts of the Riverland this morning. Anyone at risk of homelessness or concerned about someone sleeping rough is urged to contact Homeless Connect SA on 1800 003 308. The current code blue activation is in place until Sunday. And rural charity Rural Aid is calling on local photographers to put their works in their annual competition. The annual competition they run celebrates regional life with the Spirit of Bush competition, now open for entries, encouraging local photographers to capture landscapes, people and stories that define both rural and regional Australia. John Walters, Rural Aid CEO, says it's a way to highlight the resilience, challenges and beauty of farming communities while helping to bring the realities of rural life to a wider audience. Entries need to be in by the 31st of July, with the rural charity hosting a farm recovery event only last month in Loxton. Now you're up to date. Oh, I'm Lockie Whittles.
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10: Hello, I'm Rob McLennan. Talk that petrol prices could soon soar back to $2.50 or even more are being hosed down by experts. It's been caused by the US's renewed attacks on Iran and Donald Trump's now abandoned plan to slug ships with a 20% charge for safe passage through the Strait of Hormuz. The NRMA, though, says everyone needs to take a deep breath and our supplies are now much better than when the war started. Homicide detectives have been called in after a man was found shot dead in a parked car in Sydney's northwest. The grim find made around 7 o'clock this morning. The victim is in his 30s. He was declared dead at the scene. New figures show more than 14,000 Aussie businesses went bust last financial year, with construction, hospitality and retail hardest hit. ASIC figures reveal 30 businesses per day have become insolvent since Labor formed government. That's up from 22 under the coalition. Canberra's ruled out a review of the tax charged on cigarettes despite a surge in black market tobacco sales, fueling a 40% jump in nicotine use. Federal Minister Claire O'Neill's told Seven it's about policing, not taxation.
11: This is not a tax problem, it is an enforcement problem. What we need to do is lift the protections on the border to try to stop illegal tobacco coming into Australia and then work with the states to stop it being sold in corner shops around the country.
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10: Aussie Olympic swimming champ Shayna Jack has announced she'll retire after the Commonwealth Games in a video posted on social media.
12: I'm not just proud of the medals or the world records, or that's never what I swam for. I swam because I wanted to make a difference. I wanted to be someone that people looked up to.
10: Spain is into the FIFA World Cup final after upsetting favourite France 2-0, hitting the back of the net in the 22nd and 58th minutes. They'll take on the winner of tomorrow's England-Argentina match.
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0: Partly cloudy today, then for Thursday, partly cloudy again, getting up to 15. Friday, a partly cloudy top of 15. Then Saturday, cloud clearing and up to 17 around the Riverland. 15's the top today. And right now at the Bibberley's Air Conditioning Weather Station, it's 13.
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0: 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And I got to say, I'm pretty stoked with the selection today. We're going 80s, 90s, noughties. Eskimo Joe's coming up in five without a single mention of black fingernails or red wine. We're going just a little deeper. Eddie Grant's up first. This one, great fun to sing along with in Barmera. We're going to rock down to Barwell Avenue on Magic 931's Flashback Lunch.

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I'm guaranteeing some more Ed Sheeran and a bit of Amy Shark on the way for Magic 931. 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No sponsor required.

0: All rise for a bit of Amy Shark across the Riverland on Magic 931 and 971 for the Riverland West. Or maybe you're catching us on the iHeart app. It sounds better on iHeart. I mean, half the office went out to the Wirrumal Hotel yesterday across the border. Perfect for the road trip. Not sure why I wasn't invited, but in any case, Alex Warren's got a passenger and you're with him in the next 15 minutes on your home of the hits, Magic 931.
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0: All Over the Riverland on Magic 931. Rob, handing over to Wendy for the rest of your afternoon. She kicks things off with Olivia Dean and the patron saint of Nonstop 10 in a row. Brian Adams. Oh, has to be a part of that. All after news, sport and weather. Zach and Tabby back with another Wheel of Wishes giveaway tomorrow. 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
2: 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Now.
5: Hello, I'm Michaela Carr. The Prime Minister says Australia needs to get on the front foot when it comes to artificial intelligence. He's setting up an office of AI to tackle challenges like data centres, copyright and jobs through a new national framework. Anthony Albanese has used a speech in Sydney to outline his plan.
6: The fact that we cannot stop change does not render us powerless. Far from it. Our power, our agency, our choice lies in embracing change and shaping it.
5: The government insists enforcement is the key to winning the war on illicit tobacco. However, Senior Minister Claire O'Neill has told Seven lowering the tax on legal cigarettes would be counterproductive.
7: It would make more Australians start smoking more often, and it would give billions of dollars back to big tobacco companies around Australia. It's not the answer. Better enforcement of our laws is the answer.
5: An alarming winter statistic. There are now more cases of RSV in Australia than both COVID and flu, with more than 80,000 patients so far this year. A state funeral will be held in Melbourne on Monday for former Senator and broadcaster Darren Hinch. He died last week at 82. And loyalty scheme Flybuys is going all out to attract new members, increasing the rebate for a single transaction from $10 to $100. But that's only if you have enough points to cover it.
2: Be a sport. Take a mate to Bottomless Brunch, including food and a two-hour beverage package. Saturdays at the Berry Hotel.
0: Magic 931 Sport. Now.
5: Spain has had a 2-0 win over France to advance to Monday's World Cup final. England meets Argentina in the other semi tomorrow morning. James Heard won't reveal details of his latest chat with the Bombers after meeting officials again about the coaching role. But he's told Nine he will open up once a decision has been made.
8: When you go into confidential conversations, you keep those confidential. 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
5: And in the NRL, the West Tigers will have to pay $500,000 of Jerome Luai's salary when he moves to the Eels next season.
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4: Magic weather.
13: Hope you're enjoying that winter sun, mostly sunny this afternoon. Tomorrow, partly cloudy after morning fog, 15. Friday, more morning fog on the way, then mostly sunny, 15. Today, also a top of 15. Right now at the De Villiers Air Conditioning Weather Station, it's 14 degrees.
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Five more to go, Noah Kahan on the way. Linkin Park plays. Right now, continuing your non-stop 10, here's Miley Cyrus, Younger You, on Magic.

0: The Riverlands, home of the hits, Magic 931 and 971. That's a wrap for your non-stop 10 this hour. 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Vale, one of Aussie's best actors in my opinion. The sad loss of Sam Neill. 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

0: 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New sport and weather on the way. Then we'll roll out another non-stop 10 thanks to Ray White Riverland. Some of the hits making up our non-stop 10 next hour. Hits from Pink, Harry Styles, Aussie Amy Shark and more.
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14: 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Now.
16: Hello, I'm Michaela Carr. The Prime Minister says his Office of AI will protect creatives like journalists from AI companies, which steal their material. He says he wants to tackle challenges like data centres, copyright and the threat to jobs through a new national framework. Anthony Albanese has used a speech in Sydney to reveal his agenda.
17: We want AI to support and create good jobs, not replace them. All of this is a bigger challenge and a bigger opportunity than social media, no question about that.
16: University leaders are appearing before the Royal Commission into Anti-Semitism. Uni of Melbourne's interim vice-chancellor has told the hearing the institution changed its protest policies as a result of the pro-Palestine encampment. A man has been shot dead in Sydney's northwest. Emergency crews were called to Carlingford just after 7 this morning. Police found the man in his 30s with gunshot wounds inside a vehicle. A federal police investigation into an alleged childcare abuser in Sydney has been expanded to South Australia. Hamish Tate is facing more than 300 charges related to the alleged abuse of children over a 16-year period. He worked at a preschool in a remote Indigenous community in SA in 2010. And the pilot who landed a passenger plane on New York's Hudson River has been diagnosed with Alzheimer's. Sully Sullenberger's incredible feat saved everyone on board and was later highlighted in the movie Miracle on the Hudson.
14: Go posh with high tea, bubbles on arrival, housemade scones, ribbon sandwiches and chocolate profiteroles. Sundays at the Berry Hotel.
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16: Dean Solomon hasn't changed his stance on potentially becoming Essendon's full-time coach. He says his focus is solely on the playing group and Sunday's clash against the Giants.
18: The focus is trying to produce a competitive football team at the moment, and that's where I'm really deeply invested in that. And at the moment, we're not producing what we need to produce. What we should be producing, we're not playing at the level that we expect.
16: And Broncos coach Michael Maguire admits their season is on the line tomorrow night against the Panthers. Brisbane hasn't won a game since round 8. That's the latest news in sport. I'm Michaela Carr.
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23: Magic weather.
0: Hope you're enjoying that winter sun. Mostly sunny this afternoon. Tomorrow, partly cloudy after morning fog 15. Friday, more morning fog on the way, then mostly sunny 15. Today, also a top of 15. Right now at the DeVilliers Air Conditioning Weather Station, it's 15 degrees.
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Alex Warren featuring the one and only Jelly Roll, a bit of Bloodline. Halfway through your non-stop 10, thanks to Rain White Riverland. 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Hope you've had a great week so far. Plenty of hits to get you through the rest of your work day. Still to come for the non-stop 10, Kato featuring John. Amy Shark with a very clever lyric. Her latest after this one from Nelly, Just a Dream. It's your non-stop 10 every hour here on Magic.

0: The Riverlands, home of the hits, Magic 931 and 971. Hope you're grabbing some of those winter rays. Some nice sunshine around today. Loving it. I'm a summer girl personally. Don't like the cold. Hits on cue before three. Ed Sheeran, Miles Smith, Looks to the Skies. Plus brand new music from Ariana Grande in 10. 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Listen out for our birthday bangers. That's your cue to call. Get through and you could be spinning Zach and Tabby's Wheel of Wishes tomorrow. Zach and Tabby for breakfast, all thanks to Harvey Norman Remark. 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

0: 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Saturday arvos from 4. New sport and weather on the way. Then we'll get stuck into another non-stop 10. Thanks to Raymart Riverland.
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1: 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Now.
11: Hello, I'm Michaela Carr. The Prime Minister admits the government can't get across every risk associated with AI, but is about to implement more guardrails to protect Australians. Anthony Albanese has announced an Office of AI and has told a speech in Sydney they need to take control.
12: We cannot revisit this issue after companies have built whatever they want wherever they want and try to then reopen negotiations.
11: A woman alleged to have links to Islamic State has been denied bail while appearing in court for a second time in Sydney. Her lawyer argued that she is likely to have a psychological injury from her time in Syria and needs urgent medical care. She'll return to court in September. The former ACT Attorney General Gordon Ramsay has been committed to stand trial for allegedly grooming a teenage boy between 2022 and 25. He was arrested last October and is charged with committing indecency and possessing child abuse material. Police are investigating after a kangaroo with a joey in its pouch was shot with an arrow near Lithgow in New South Wales. Wildlife officers failed to rescue the animal after it got away before they could treat it. And former Indigenous footballer Nicky Winmar has been removed from the AFL Hall of Fame. This follows a move by his ex-club St Kilda's to suspend his membership from its Hall of Fame following his conviction on three assault charges against a woman.
1: Be a sport. Take a mate to Bottomless Brunch, including food and a two-hour beverage package. Saturdays at the Berry Hotel. Magic 931 Sport. Now.
11: All eyes are now on England and Argentina ahead of tomorrow's World Cup semi-final showdown. It comes after Spain booked its place in Monday's final after upsetting tournament favourite France 2-0 this morning. And Zach Lomax could be headed back to the NRL. The PNG Chiefs have reportedly offered the dual code star a deal from 2028. The former Dragon and Eel weighing up a return to league after his stint with Super Rugby outfit the Western Force. That's the latest news and sport.
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14: Magic weather.
15: Staying fine for the rest of today. Tomorrow, partly cloudy, after morning fog. Friday morning, fog around, then mostly sunny 15. Tonight, a chilly low of 1. Tomorrow's top 15. Right now at the Davilli's Air Conditioning Weather Station, it's 16 degrees.
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Currently touring Australia, a massive hit for Bachelor Girl. Right now, he's Sam Fetter.

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0: Riverlands, home of the hits, Magic 931 and 971. New sport and weather in minutes. Red Hot Chili Peppers, Queen, brand new stuff from G Flip, Christina Aguilera. Just some of the hits you'll hear in your non-stop 10. Thanks to Ray White Riverland. And we're dishing out the prizes, $100 to spend at local businesses with Zach and Tabby's Wheel of Wishes on Zach and Tabby for breakfast. Thanks to Harvey, Norman and Renmark. Back tomorrow morning from 6, along with possibly the plotline, Colour Game, and special guest in the studio for a chat, Barry Balmer and Mayor Ella Winnell. Lots going on tomorrow morning with Zach and Tabby for breakfast.
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8: 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Now.
10: Hello, I'm Michaela Carr. The Prime Minister is vowing that Australia will be on the front foot when it comes to artificial intelligence. He's setting up an Office of AI to tackle issues, with National Cabinet to meet on the issue next year. He says the fact that we can't stop change doesn't mean we are powerless against it.
11: Far from it. Our power, our agency, lies in embracing change and shaping it.
10: A Queensland tribunal has found the human rights of three boys were breached when they were forced to use a toilet in front of others. The teenagers were held on remand at a police watch house for several days in 2021 and 22. The state of Queensland has been told to apologise to the youths. Police believe a man gunned down in Sydney's northwest was the victim of a targeted attack. Emergency crews were called to Carlingford around 7 this morning. The man in his 30s was found inside a car with fatal gunshot wounds. More Democrats are publicly supporting a plan to end US funding to Israel. The amendment would block more than $3 billion in funding. It also follows more airstrikes on Gaza. And the nation's wine grape crush is 19% lower than last year. The price for grapes is also down 6%. On 2025. But the crop drop might not be all that bad. There's an oversupply of wine stocks.
8: Go posh with high tea, bubbles on arrival, housemade scones, ribbon sandwiches and chocolate profiteroles. Sundays at the Berry Hotel.
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10: Dean Solomon isn't rushing to put his hand up for Essendon's full-time coaching job. The caretaker says he's yet to speak to the Bombers' CEO.
0: At some stage, Timmy will come and give me a tap on the shoulder and we'll sit down. But that hasn't happened yet, so I do expect that will happen in the next sort of couple of weeks, but very soon. So, yeah, I honestly, that's the honest truth. I'm not burying or hiding anything there. Just haven't had that conversation with him yet.
10: And Spain's opponent in the World Cup final will be determined tomorrow when England takes on Argentina. Spain beat France this morning 2-0. That's the latest news and sport.
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9: Staying fine for the rest of today. Tomorrow, partly cloudy after morning fog. Friday morning, fog around, then mostly sunny 15. Tonight, a chilly low of 1. Tomorrow's top 15. Right now, at the DeVilliers Air Conditioning Weather Station, it's 16 degrees.
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halfway through another non-stop 10. Thanks to Ray White Riverland, Martin Garrix and Ed Sheeran. Taylor Swift on the way right now. Christina Aguilera, Come On Over, Baby. This is your non-stop 10. Thanks to Ray White Riverland. Come on.

0: knew it, I knew you. On the Riverlands, home of the hits, Magic 931. Tay-Tay wrote that one specifically. You'll find it on Toy Story 5, Disney's and Pixar animated film soundtrack. Here on Magic, plenty of hits to come to get you through the rest of your workday. Getting pretty close to knock-off time over that middle of the week. Thursday tomorrow, closer to the weekend. Yay. Lizzo on the way, Amy Shark next. That massive K-pop theme from Demon Hunters plays next on the Riverlands, home of the hits, Magic 931.
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0: The Riverlands, home of the hits, Magic 931 and 971. Stick around. New sport and weather on the way. Then Will and Woody take over for your drive home. Be listening to Zach and Tabby for breakfast. Thanks to Harvey Norman Remark. Tomorrow morning from 6, Zach and Tabby's Wheel of Wishes spins again. You just need to listen out for your birthday banger. 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Barry Barmer and Mayor Ella Winnell in for a chat with Zach and Tabby tomorrow morning, possibly the plotline, colour game, plenty of stuff on the show. Have yourself a great night. 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
1: 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Now.
8: Hello, I'm Michaela Carr. The Prime Minister says his Office of AI will protect creatives like journalists from AI companies, which steal their material. He says he wants to tackle challenges like data centres, copyright, and the threat to jobs through a new national framework. Anthony Albanese has used a speech in Sydney to reveal his agenda.
9: We want AI to support and create good jobs, not replace them. All of this is a bigger challenge and a bigger opportunity than social media, no question about that.
8: The homicide squad is investigating after a man was shot dead in Sydney's northwest. Emergency crews were called to Carlingford. Just after 7 this morning, police found a man in his 30s with gunshot wounds inside a car. A seabird found in Lancelin, north of Perth, takes the total number of cases there to 8. Renewed hostilities in the Middle East as the US resumes strikes on Iran. The US president says the bombardment will continue until Tehran returns to the negotiating table.
10: Next week comes the power plants. Next week comes the bridges.
8: A state funeral will be held in Melbourne on Monday for former senator and broadcaster Darren Hinch. He died last week at 82. And former footballer Nicky Winmar has been stripped of his place in the AFL Hall of Fame. The 60-year-old was found guilty of assault against a woman earlier this month.
1: Be a sport. 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Saturdays at the Berry Hotel. Magic 931 Sport. Now.
8: Dean Solomon hasn't changed his stance on potentially becoming Essendon's full-time coach. He says his focus is solely on Sunday's clash against the Giants.
11: The focus is trying to produce a competitive football team at the moment, and that's where I'm really deeply invested in that. And at the moment, we're not producing what we need to produce. What we should be producing, we're not playing at the level that we expect.
8: And Broncos coach Michael Maguire admits their season is on the line in tomorrow night's clash with the Panthers. Brisbane hasn't won a game since round 8. That's the latest news and sport.
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0: Magic weather. Staying fine for the rest of today. Tomorrow, partly cloudy, after morning fog. Friday morning, fog around, then mostly sunny 15. Tonight, a chilly low of 1. Tomorrow's top 15. Right now, at the De Villiers Air Conditioning Weather Station, it's 14 degrees.

0: Will and Woody, the quizzes just around the corner, Woods. And yeah, the DJ Will, DJ National Tour. We've got more details on that very, very shortly. Right now, though, try and convince us you're in the car with somebody else.
1: Will and Woody's phone alone.
2: We decide, is someone else actually there or are you just putting on a convincing fake voice? We've got Amanda here. Hi, Amanda.
3: Hi guys, how are you?
2: We are really good, thank you, Amanda. Who are you in the car with and where are you off to?
3: Well, I'm actually on my way home from work, so I'm travelling with my friend Jenny. We're actually, we work together and we're on our way home together.
2: Okay, outstanding. Can we have a chat to Jenny, please?
3: Yeah, sure. Hi guys, how are you?
2: Really good, thank you, Jenny. What do you and Amanda do? You don't have to give me the specific workplace, but what area do you work in?
3: Oh, we actually work in the southwest of Sydney and we're both in sales.
2: Sales, okay. Outstanding. How would you sell...
0: Back to Amanda. Back to Amanda.
2: Yeah, nice. Amanda, can we chat to you again, Amanda?
3: Yeah, absolutely.
2: Amanda?
3: What do you want to know? Yeah, what do you want to know?
2: Oh, sorry, yes, you're there, yeah. How would you sell this show if you're in sales?
3: Oh, goodness. I guess that I would, you know, make sure that I pointed out the most valuable parts of you and showed people that they needed you 100%.
2: Nice, that's classic sales, Okay, can I hear from Jenny again, please? Just a quick change up to Jenny.
3: Yeah, guys, I'm still here.
2: Whoa, okay. You definitely sound similar. Like, I mean, if you're by yourself, the game you're playing is this is two women who sound pretty similar. I'm interested to ask you, Jenny, what are the valuable parts of us that you would sell?
3: For me, I mostly work in customer service, so okay. I'm dealing with more your warranty issues, but we're both in sales in that regard. I would absolutely be, you know, like Amanda said, I'd be marketing what your most, you know, valuable assets are.
2: Okay, great. Woods,
0: I've got a question for them.
2: Yes.
0: Amanda.
3: Yeah.
0: What does Jenny look like?
3: She's a brunette and she has hazel eyes and she's really pretty.
0: Okay, Jenny, what does Amanda look like?
3: Amanda's actually got silver grey hair. She's got, what colour are your eyes? Green eyes. And she's got, she's fairer than I am.
2: I think I can tell that between the two of them, unless there's a bit of like jockeying going on and Amanda/Jenny is clearly moving away from the phone, I think Jenny is closer to the phone than Amanda, and because of that, I believe they're two real people. But before we lock it down, where are you at?
0: The descriptions were too good.
2: I agree as well. Wait, Amanda, we think Jenny is real. There's two of you in the car.
3: You're wrong. Amanda is me.
2: No way! What were you?
3: I gave you a fake voice for me, and I'm Amanda.
2: Oh, well done!
4: Oh, bravo!
2: That's just great fun. Hey, Amanda, you are going to see The Odyssey in cinemas Thursday, 16th of July. Christopher Nolan's The Odyssey, the epic battle arrives in cinemas July 16th, and you should be in that movie, Amanda, for that phenomenal performance.
3: You guys are awesome. Thank you so much.
0: Great.
2: Get on
0: stuff.
2: You, Amanda.
0: Wow, the quiz is right up next.
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7: 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Now.
16: Hello, I'm Michaela Carr. The Prime Minister admits the government can't get across every risk associated with AI, but has vowed to implement more guardrails to protect Australians. Anthony Albanese has announced an Office of AI and has told a speech in Sydney they need to take control.
17: We cannot revisit this issue after companies have built whatever they want, wherever they want, and try to then reopen negotiations.
16: A woman alleged to have links to Islamic State has been denied bail while appearing in court for a second time in Sydney. Her lawyer argued that she is likely to have a psychological injury from her time in Syria and needs urgent medical care. She'll return to court in September. The former ACT Attorney General Gordon Ramsay has been committed to stand trial for allegedly grooming a teenage boy between 2022 and 25. He was arrested last October and is charged with committing indecency and possessing child abuse material. Police are investigating after a kangaroo with a joey in its pouch was shot with an arrow near Lithgow in New South Wales. Wildlife officers failed to rescue the animal after it got away before they could treat it. And former Indigenous footballer Nicky Winmar has been removed from the AFL Hall of Fame. This follows a move by his ex-club St Kilda's to suspend his membership from its Hall of Fame following his conviction on 3 assault charges against a woman.
7: Go posh with high tea, bubbles on arrival, housemade scones, ribbon sandwiches and chocolate profiteroles. Sundays at the Berry Hotel.
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16: All eyes are now on England and Argentina ahead of tomorrow's World Cup semi-final showdown. It comes after Spain booked its place in Monday's final after upsetting tournament favourite France 2-0 this morning. And Zach Lomax could be headed back to the NRL. The PNG Chiefs have reportedly offered the dual code star a deal from 2028. The former Dragon and Eel weighing up a return to league after his stint with Super Rugby outfit the Western Force. That's the latest news and sport.
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20: Staying fine for the rest of today. Tomorrow, partly cloudy, after morning fog. Friday morning, fog around, then mostly sunny 15. Tonight, a chilly low of 1. Tomorrow's top 15. Right now at the De Villiers Air Conditioning Weather Station, it's 11 degrees.

0: like Sub Club. So look, we're thinking of a little name change here, okay? Mm-hmm. Everyone knows very famous musician and producer Will.i.am, right?
1: Yeah.
0: He was a member of the Black Eyed Peas. Everyone knows him, right? So how about this?
1: Yep.
0: DJ Will.i.am.
1: Yeah, I like it.
0: Wow, all right.
1: I like it.
0: Okay, no more suggestions. Okay, well, maybe we're changing the name of you. But look, right now, let's build the tour. At the moment, the only thing we've locked in is a singles ladies' night at a hotel. It's women between the ages of 40 and 60 who are doing it's very confusing. It's a singles night. They're doing a wellness day, and then they want a party later. Actually, sounds like a lovely day. You're the headline event at the after party for the singles
1: day.
0: And
1: we're only doing that. It's unfortunate that the first gig is a pity gig, but Lisa lost her job, so I said I'd do it for her. But that's fine.
0: It's not
1: that's
0: pity.
1: Fine. I think that's part of it.
0: It's not pity. She actually got cold feet. She was actually starting to say, like, oh, maybe he's not right for it, because she heard you on air being all like, oh, I'm not so sure. So I've had to say that I'm stripping. So I will be stripping at that event as well. That's what that's what your manager does for you, mate. That's what I do for you. Let's take some more calls up next. Do you want DJ Will at your event? When the tour kicks
1: off. Maybe we can spitball some names as well. Some DJing names. I think that'd be fun to do.
0: Chuck some at us.
1: If you've got a good DJ Will nickname. Will.i.am is currently in the lead.
0: It's good gear.
1: It's good. Yeah.
0: No doubt about it. Yeah, we'll get thinking about that.
1: Where there's a Will, there's a beat.
0: Oh, I like that.
1: It's Will and Woody. Hope you're having a wonderful drive home. I'm broadcasting from Europe and a very boring tour, I've got to admit, just with my partner's family, Woods. But we are crossing to junior producer Annalise very, very shortly, who's also on her hot girl tour of Europe. She's fresh off David Guetta. But enough about him as a DJ. Let's focus on the main prize here.
0: Bloody oath. Will's National DJ Tour. First ever national DJ tour for my man, Will McMahon. He deserves it. Will, the hours you spend when you should be hanging out with your family and your children, just crafting the beat, you know, beat matching, producing music, it's phenomenal, and people need to see it. They need to see it live, in the flesh, because let me tell you, you haven't danced until you've danced to a DJ Will mix. So right now, as his DJ manager, doing a lot of promotion, a lot of work back here in Australia, but Australia really is talking about it. I've been speaking to news.com incessantly. Run a story, Bucky. And I will keep handing him until he runs a story. That hasn't happened yet, but we are doing a lot of work down here, my friend. But we have to build the locations, though, as well, as to where you are going to be DJing. Yeah,
1: the tour needs stops.
0: It does. So at the moment, we've just got Lisa's wellness retreat for the girls. Women from the ages of 40 to 60 having a wellness retreat at a hotel, and you are DJing there, my friend. We've got Danny here now. Danny, you've got an event for Will to DJ.
2: Yeah, how you going, boys?
0: Outstanding, Danny. We're outstanding.
2: That's good. Our footy netball club has a major raffle coming up in a couple of weeks, and we would love to have DJ Will there.
0: Yeah, love it. So just like you call the number 224 and then Will chucks in a mix. Is that kind of what you're thinking?
2: That sounds fantastic, and the boys and girls obviously love to party on a little bit afterwards, so if he was there for a bit longer, we wouldn't mind a little bit of after work.
0: Oh, yeah, no, he'll be there for the after work. You trust me, mate,
1: After work. Not a term I heard.
0: DJ Will.i.am has a little bit of after work, trust me.
1: Will.i.am.
0: Outstanding, Danny.
1: I don't know if I've ever DJed a raffle before. It feels slightly demoralising, but off the back of the women's wellness retreat, doing a raffle, but...
0: Do you feel capable of, like, because you'd have to duck your audio when the numbers get called out at the raffle?
1: I can work the fader. I can work the fader,
0: Guys, I can do that. He can work a fader.
1: Again, can you not talk the shot?
0: Darth Vader over here. Darth Vader, that's what they call you in the clubs. That's not a bad name, actually. DJ Darth Vader. Okay, Gemma, you've got a couple of options as to where you want.
3: How are we?
0: We're outstanding, Gemma. We're building a tour.
3: So there is a couple options. The first one's a bit boring.
0: Great. Give it to us.
3: That's my son's third birthday. I heard you say, I do have a better option, a great option, actually.
0: Okay, let's go straight for the great option, Gemma.
3: So I have a little cafe in Laylaw, and it's a little cafe, but it's a really big space. We can probably fit about 100 people in there. But the thing is, boys, is that it's a bit run down, and I really need some good energy in there to pump up the atmosphere in there. I reckon we could get this joint really going.
4: He can get any joint going, Gemma. Trust me on
3: 100%.
4: That. 100%. He could get a chicken coop going.
3: I feel it.
4: Gemma, I like that it's run down. A lot of these cool DJs are doing gigs in warehouses and very underground locations, sheds and whatnot.
3: Yes, this is so up that alley. So it's a bit of an old school woggy arcade.
4: Oh.
3: Probably built in the 40s.
4: Great. What an era. All right, Gemma.
1: Are we talking a brekkie and coffee gig, Gemma, given that it's a cafe?
3: I think we can do something better than that.
1: Okay.
4: No, he's happy to do mornings. I think people love deep trance music when they're getting their 6 a.m. coffee. So we could do morning as well, Gemma. Let's move on to Carol, though. Carol, you've got an event as well. I cannot tell you how many people are calling up. Carol, what event do you think DJ Will should be performing at on the national tour?
5: Well, my event, obviously, because we've got Old Casino, 21st birthday, 200-plus guests.
4: Whoa.
5: Okay, in a big open space. Okay, and Woody, I know you're dead, so you have to do it.
4: I'm dead.
5: You're dead.
4: Oh, you know my dad. Bloody hell.
5: Yes.
4: Wow.
5: From Queen's Parade.
4: What's that?
5: From Queen's Parade, Clifton Hill.
4: Oh, Carol. Great to hear your voice. Dad talks about you all the time. Bloody hell. Not a day passes that Dad doesn't bring up Carol.
5: Oh, my God.
4: Yeah, Cozy Carol, he calls you. Righto, Carol. Well, it sounds like you've got a great birthday party going on there. You're on the list. We've got to formulate stuff.
5: On the list. It should just happen. He'll have a ball. We've got great food, lots of grog, and lots of energy at the party.
4: Beautiful.
1: What's the median age, Carol?
5: Between 21 and 60.
4: Wow, that's a huge range. We've got lots of people. Unreal, Carol. Great stuff. Thanks for the call, Carol. Great to hear your voice as well. Dad sends his love. Will. Some phenomenal options. We're doing breakfast gigs. We're doing raffles. We're doing Dad's mate Carol. I mean, as a manager,
1: boss, wasn't she?
4: Oh yeah, Carol. Bloody, oh, Carol. God, I gotta have a word to Dad. Actually, I wonder if Dad actually knows Carol. Anyway, if you want to keep these going, Will and Woody,
1: are we taking? How many have we got? Like, I'm genuinely astounded at the amount of people that are calling in. How many do you want to lock away? How many stops are we doing on the tour?
4: That is something I haven't thought about too much of as yet.
1: Okay,
4: I'm not the tour manager. I'm the DJ manager. And the tour manager is our junior producer, Annalise, who is currently gallivanting in Portugal. So we're a bit slow on that end.
1: Hear from up next.
4: Yes. So let's talk to her. We'll have a chat
1: with her about that.
4: Well, I don't think we should bring up work with her, if I'm being honest. Okay. That's probably not fair. But when she gets back to work, she's got a storm waiting for her. Because I'm just going to dump, I'm just dumping effectively people who have mentioned, and I'll be like, build a tour. You've got 24 hours.
0: It's Magic 931's birthday, and we're all about the birthday bangers. 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So celebrate with us every weekday on Magic 931. Some kids juggle even more than
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10: Yo, man.
11: Yo.
10: Open up, man.
11: Yo, what do you want, man?
10: My girl just caught me.
11: You made her catch you?
10: I don't know how I let this happen.
11: With who?
10: The girl next door, you know? I don't know what to do.
11: Said it wasn't you.

0: It's Will and Woody. Hope you're having a wonderful drive home. Woodrow, we've reached the end of the show, which is devastating. Before we get off air, though, we're moving the post-show meeting on air. This is the post-show notes, bit of 360-degree feedback. People like this because yep. You're all sick, masochistic people who like to see other people suffer. But
1: true.
0: You got a note, mate. It looks like you've got a note, which is, I've got to say, pretty outrageous for a guy who's wearing a suit jacket too big and speed dealers on his forehead at the moment.
1: This isn't too big. That's how the kids are wearing suit jackets. They like to swim in them.
0: You're not a kid, mate. You're 38.
1: Yeah, but I've still got it, mate. My watch actually buzzed today. It's big. My watch buzzed and it said your fitness age has decreased to 33 and a half. So it's pretty exciting for me. Anyway, enough about that. My note, though, Will, it's for you. And I just think you owe an apology to our button pusher cat for giving her a heart attack because you were regaling a story from your time in Italy and...
0: You got
1: to a point where you needed to say what an angry Italian man said, and what did you say?
0: Che fatto.
2: Oh,
1: like
2: God.
1: that is just
0: che fatto.
1: Too close. That is way too close to incredibly noisy.
0: Che fatto.
1: Stop saying that, Joe's getting angry.
0: Why? It's in another language. Joe's Italian, she should understand. Che fatto, Joe.
1: Stop saying it.
2: What'd you call me?
1: Yeah, it's like that. It's the tone.
0: You're sounding very uncultured. Mildly racist as well. It's another language, guys. Not everyone in the world speaks English. Should know that.
1: Well, if you're saying I'm racist, then Kat's racist too. So if you that's what you're going to brandish us with.
0: Kat's actually Italian as well. I think Kat, you're Italian then.
2: I don't know. I didn't know what that meant though. It really freaked me out, man. My heart rate's gone up just hearing you do it again.
1: Hey, so just rein it in over there, mate. I know you're over there in Europe with your Hawaiian shirt on and you're on holiday, but we're back here. We're working. All right, we're working. We don't want to get swear words on air. Okay,
0: that's fair enough.
1: That's my note. Do you have a note?
0: I feel like for me, the note, which is, I think, maybe worth you thinking about, Woody, is... Oh. Well, you just gave me a note, mate.
1: Yeah, fair enough. That's fair.
0: If you're going to bring... I think first note number one, stop talking about going to the pub with your kids. I think that just has to... We've had a little bit of a laugh about it. I've since had a message from the boss being like, hey, mate, can you have a quiet word to Woods? Because like, I know it's kind of fun and funny and a bit cute, but also... You know, 3 days in a row over the weekend. That's every day at the pub with your dad. That's it. I don't think that's great. And then also, you brought up the moral dilemma you were in about stealing somebody else's bar tab.
1: Yes.
0: Which I just think, as a commercial radio announcer who gets paid very well to be leeching off, you know, some poor bloke who's trying to put on some drinks for his mates.
1: We don't know. We do not know his socioeconomic status. He had a very nice pant on.
0: I've since spoken to the pub. He was a blue collar. He's actually on the dole. So shocking. And I think there are a lot of people who said that you sucked for that, and I agree with him.
1: Well, Mike made that very clear. He said the first thing he said was just a shit act, mate, and he was really serious. So no, but quite on that point, if you were having a birthday party at Eaglemont Cellars on Sunday night, your name's either Tommy or Paul, and if it's something different to that, I apologise. I owe you $10.
0: Good blue collar name.
1: I owe you $10. Bucks. Or if you want to come on the radio show and chat about it, and we can come to an arrangement, let's do that. Because I do, that's pretty poor form for me, and I now realise that. I'll put my hand up, Will. Put my hand up. But I will still take my children to the pub whenever I please, because we have a fun time there.
0: We have a fun time there. Okay, we'll see you guys tomorrow. Oh, before I go, sorry, there has been an incredible amount of people who are looking for the DJ Will tour to have me DJ in the opening tour. You go to willandwoody.com, hit the win button, and you'll end up in a spot where you can register your event. I don't know how we're going to figure out which events to go to. I'm humbled by the amount of people that have... come forward with a place to DJ.
1: What a demand. You've never been hotter. Let's use it.
0: We'll see you guys tomorrow.
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16: Magic weather. Staying fine for the rest of today. Tomorrow, partly cloudy, after morning fog. Friday morning, fog around, then mostly sunny 15. Tonight, a chilly low of 1. Tomorrow's top 15. Right now, the DeVillies Air Conditioning Weather Station, it's 11 degrees.
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5: Magic weather. Staying fine for the rest of today. Tomorrow, partly cloudy, after morning fog. Friday morning, fog around, then mostly sunny 15. Tonight, a chilly low of 1. Tomorrow's top 15. Right now at the Davillies Air Conditioning Weather Station, it's 10 degrees.
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7: Magic weather. Staying fine for the rest of today. Tomorrow, partly cloudy, after morning fog. Friday morning, fog around, then mostly sunny 15. Tonight, a chilly low of 1. Tomorrow's top 15. Right now, the DeVillers Air Conditioning Weather Station, it's 10 degrees.
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12: Magic weather.
11: Staying fine for the rest of today. Tomorrow, partly cloudy, after morning fog. Friday morning, fog around, then mostly sunny 15. Tonight, a chilly low of 1. Tomorrow's top 15. Right now, at the DeVilliers Air Conditioning Weather Station, it's 9 degrees.
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3: Magic weather.
8: Staying fine for the rest of today. Tomorrow, partly cloudy, after morning fog. Friday morning, fog around, then mostly sunny, 15. Tonight, a chilly low of 1. Tomorrow's top 15. Right now at the DeVillers Air Conditioning Weather Station, it's 9 degrees.
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5: Magic weather. Partly cloudy after morning fog today. Tomorrow morning fog, then mostly sunny with a top of 15. This morning, a low of 1. Today's top 15. Right now, the Davillies Air Conditioning Weather Station, it's 9 degrees.
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1: Magic weather. Partly cloudy after morning fog today. Tomorrow morning fog, then mostly sunny with a top of 15. This morning, a low of 1. Today's top 15. Right now at the Davillies Air Conditioning Weather Station, it's 9 degrees.
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1: Is somebody's private bin in a public space fair game for anyone walking past? I was of the opinion that it definitely was, but since getting screamed at by a guy in Italian a couple of days ago, realised that maybe I'm on the wrong side of the fence, as this is clearly, there might be some international agreement on this, Woods.
2: I think the UN might need to bring it up at their next little...
1: The UN?
2: Right?
1: It's polarising, brother. We've got Kylie on 13 1065. Kylie, what do you think?
3: So I have a question.
1: Yeah.
3: Do you actually own the bin? Because council provide the bin for you to put out your rubbish.
2: Wow,
3: but Kylie, you didn't actually pay for the bin.
2: So Kylie, with that thought in mind, Kylie, are you saying that every single bin is fair game? Because technically, even though the person living there is currently utilising that bin, it's not theirs.
3: Correct.
2: So does that...
3: You didn't purchase that. You didn't pay
2: wild.
3: For it.
2: That is a wild thought. So, Kylie...
1: Think about what the council would want. The council would want you to put your rubbish in a bin. That's
3: correct.
2: So, Kylie...
3: That's why they pay for it.
2: So, Kylie, I'm walking down your street and I have got a bag of dog poo, right?
3: Yep.
2: Your bin has been emptied. It is fresh. It's just been emptied by the garbage truck and it's sitting out the front of your house. And I go and put poo bags, which will then have to sit in there for the whole week and add the stank. You're okay with that?
3: Yep, because for obviously as well, that's out on council property, not my property.
2: Totally wild, Kylie. Did you work for the council by any chance, Kylie?
3: No, I don't.
2: Like it's just word of the law.
1: No, she's just a smart thinking citizen.
2: It's a really interesting thought.
1: Because I also think your thought on this as well, Woods, because this obviously sparked this debate with the people I was travelling with, and a guy I was travelling with said exactly the same thing, and he was like, oh, your bin's stinky. And I'm like,
2: it does.
1: Where do you keep your bins, brother? Like, if I had my bin next to my bed and I was like, geez, smells like dog poo every time I get up in the morning, an issue. Mm-hmm. My bins are down the side. I get that whiff for half a second when I open the bin again.
2: I don't have a side.
1: The bin smell like poo.
2: I don't have a side.
1: Oh, so sorry.
2: I don't
1: it's
2: have
1: a bin.
2: I get that.
1: It's a bin.
2: Yeah, but rubbish is different to poo smell, Will. I'm going to put a crate of poo outside your house. You're currently Joe's house sitting. I'm going to go and get a whole bunch of dog poo and put it in your bin and see how you feel when you come home from Europe.
1: Really? Well, I won't smell it, mate. It won't bother me. Kaylee on 13 1065. How are you?
4: Hi, guys. How are you?
1: Thoughts?
4: Good. So I say absolutely not. Never. Never. But I think it's because from my childhood, if there was ever anything in our bins that wasn't from us, my mum would flip her lid. And I think I've just like internalized that and carried it on through my adulthood.
2: So, okay, so let's put the shoe on the other foot, though. I'll challenge you, Kelly, which I know is also challenging my stance. So if you happen to have rubbish and you're walking down a street and there are no communal bins and your hands are full of rubbish, right, you wouldn't use someone's bin if it was out the front of their house?
4: No, I would carry it home.
2: Bloody hell.
1: Bloody hell.
2: That's...
4: Because I know I would be so angry if someone put it in my bin, so I won't do that.
2: Wow.
1: You're
2: a highly moral person, Kaylee.
1: Yeah,
2: that's quite
1: person.
2: Extraordinary.
1: Good for you, Kaylee.
2: And what would you do if you caught Will putting dog poo in your bin? Let's just imagine that. You see him through the front window. He's wearing a rank party shirt. Looks like a guy who's given up. And he puts a bag of dog poo in your bin. What would you say to him, Kaylee?
4: Oh, look, I probably wouldn't say anything to him, but my partner would certainly hear about it for a long time.
2: Right. You just get angry at your partner as a proxy to Will.
4: Probably.
2: Nice. Really.
1: It's also, I wonder what the legalities is here. Like, it would probably be illegal to have a yell at somebody for doing that because it's a council bin.
2: That's Kylie's point. I think legally fine to do it.
1: Sorry.
2: Yeah.
1: Your bin's on the street. Yeah, it's a council bin. It's not your bin. See you later. Larissa, what are your thoughts?
5: I think it's absolutely fair game. And I think if you don't think that it's fair game, you just need to get yourself checked out because it's on the public street. 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
12: Partly cloudy after morning fog today. Tomorrow morning fog, then mostly sunny with a top of 15. This morning, a low of 1. Today's top 15. Right now at the Davilli's Air Conditioning Weather Station, it's 8 degrees.
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0: up early. It's Will and Woody keeping you up.
1: Yeah, the DJ Will DJ National Tour. We've got more details on that very, very shortly. Right now, though, try and convince us you're in the car with somebody else.
2: Will and Woody's phone alone.
3: We decide, is someone else actually there or are you just putting on a convincing fake voice? We've got Amanda here. Hi, Amanda.
4: Hi, guys. How are you?
3: We are really good, thank you, Amanda. Who are you in the car with and where are you off to?
4: Well, I'm actually on my way home from work, so I'm travelling with my friend Jenny. We work together and we're on our way home together.
3: Okay, outstanding. Can we have a chat to Jenny, please?
4: Hi, guys. How are you?
3: Really good, thank you, Jenny. What do you and Amanda do? You don't have to give me the specific workplace, but what area do you work in?
4: Oh, we actually work in the southwest of Sydney and we're both in sales.
3: Okay. Outstanding. How would you sell...
1: Back to Amanda.
3: Yeah, nice. Amanda, can we chat to you again, Amanda?
4: Yeah, absolutely.
3: Amanda?
4: What do you want to know? Yeah, what do you want to know?
3: Oh, sorry, yes, you're there, yeah. How would you sell this show if you're in sales?
4: Oh, goodness. I guess that I would, you know, make sure that I pointed out the most valuable parts of you and showed people that they needed you 100%.
3: Nice, that's classic sales. It's classic sales. Okay, can I hear from Jenny again, please? Just a quick change up to Jenny.
4: Yeah, guys, I'm still here.
3: Whoa, okay. You definitely sound similar. Like, I mean, if you're by yourself, the game you're playing is this is two women who sound pretty similar. I'm interested to ask you, Jenny, what are the valuable parts of us that you would sell?
4: For me, I mostly work in customer service, so I'm dealing with more your warranty issues, but we're both in sales in that regard. I would absolutely be, you know, like Amanda said, I'd be marketing what your most, you know, valuable assets are.
3: Okay, great. Will,
1: I've got a question for them.
3: Yes.
1: Amanda.
4: Yeah.
1: What does Jenny look like?
4: She's a brunette, and she has hazel eyes, and she's really pretty.
1: Okay, Jenny, what does Amanda look like?
4: Amanda's actually got silver grey hair. She's got, what colour are your eyes? Green eyes, and she's got more. She's fairer than I am.
3: I think I can tell that between the two of them, unless there's a bit of. Like jockeying going on and Amanda/Jenny is clearly moving away from the phone. I think Jenny is closer to the phone than Amanda. And because of that, I believe they're two real people. But before we lock it down, where are you at?
1: The descriptions were too good.
3: I agree as well. Wait, Amanda, we think Jenny is real. There's two of you in the car.
4: You're wrong. Amanda is me.
3: What were you?
4: I gave you a fake voice for me, and I'm Amanda.
3: Oh, so, well done!
5: Oh, bravo!
3: That's just great, mate. Hey, Amanda, you are going to see The Odyssey in cinemas Thursday, 16th of July. Christopher Nolan's The Odyssey, the epic battle, arrives in cinemas July 16th, and you should be in that movie, Amanda, for that phenomenal performance.
4: You guys are awesome. Thank you so much.
1: Great.
3: Get on,
1: you,
3: Amanda.
1: Wow.
0: It's Will and Woody.
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1: Broadcasting live from Corsica for the next couple of weeks, visiting my partner's family. And look, I'm going to be honest. Every single day, the producers are like, oh, has anything fun happened? Why have you been over there? And, you know, is there any European content we can get? And every day I'm like, guys, I'm over here with my kids visiting family, hanging out with little cousins. I mean, really not a great tour to be following. On the other hand, there are two other Will and Woody employees who have flown over to the continent in this time. The first is Button Pusher Tommy, whose partner was competing in the gay games in the wrestling. So there's plenty of stories there, a much more interesting tour of Europe. We've thought about talking to him, and I think we've found out that we can't because the stories are a bit below board.
2: We'd have to censor more than what would be uncensored in that chat, I imagine. The only photo we've received from him in the work thread was it was just a rack of whips. And we'll just leave that there. There was a rack of whips.
1: Medieval whips.
2: No context. Yeah. It was just a photo of a rack of whips. So I'm not sure if he was supposed to send it to us. His fiance Seth also won gold at the gay games. So, I mean, that'd be a party, my lord.
1: On the other hand, junior producer Annalise, who also shares the studio with us usually, she also went off on her Hot Girl Summer tour. Neither you or I have spoken to her since she left. No one has really, but we know there's been some time in Ibiza. There's been some time in London. And I think all of us who know and listen to this show with Annalise are dying to know just a little bit about what's going to be going on. So we're going to call her now and check in with junior producer Annalise live from Europe.
3: Hello?
2: Annalise, can you hear us?
3: I can hear you.
2: Annalise, where are you right now?
3: I'm currently in Portugal.
2: Whoa.
3: Living my best life. I'm actually walking down to the beach and there's a gorgeous sunrise happening. So I woke up early just for you guys.
2: Oh, we appreciate it. Now, this is obviously a little bit boring, but Annalise, let's get to your highlights. What have your highlights been in the European tour? Because to be honest, I've been doing the radio show with Will and he's giving me nothing. He just hangs by the pool with his family. So lame. What have you been up to?
3: Okay, so I got to London and I surprised our former digital producer, KB, which was amazing, cute. Really cute and wholesome. Cute. And the wholesomeness ended. We went to Ibiza, which was really fun, and saw David Guetta, Calvin Harris, and John Summit.
2: Okay, so to talk me through David Guetta. Give me your setup. Who were you there with? How hard did you go?
3: So we got in at about like 3 PM, and then it was like every man for himself. They have these things over in like Europe and the UK called buzz balls, and they are these drinks that are like
1: moving on. So any romantic interests, Annalise? Any romantic interest while you've been overseas?
3: So we had the buzz balls, and had all that. Had a great time, but like David was intense. Like we did 24 hours because we finished with David at 11, and then we had a quick 1 hour nap because John was on at 3 AM. And then it was like one of those naps that I got woken up from that I was so sad I got woken up from it because it was such a good sleep. But then we had to go to John. And then we finished at, I think, 4:35. I think we got home.
2: Very keen to know if there were any special boys at David Guetta.
3: Oh, on the trip.
2: Yeah.
3: Hey, not a David. I mean, I'm happy to share that I've had one kiss that I'm happy to talk about.
2: All right.
3: With a finance bro. Whoa. I think I realized. I know.
2: That's a pivot for you because it's all about the athletes here in Australia, but we're going for the finance bros. Tell me about the finance bro.
3: So I met him in London. I mean, it was very short encounter. He kissed me and it was very toothy and I was like, well, that's a lot.
2: Okay, yeah.
3: There's a lot of tooth going on there. I was like, where's... Yeah. After that, me and my friend who I'm traveling with, Jazz, we decided to, you know, skip hop out of there. And as we were leaving, he was at the bar and we have to walk past the bar to get out. Uh-huh. And so we were walking past and I was like, oh, sorry, like we're going, goodbye. And I gave him like a little hug and a little kiss on the cheek, whatever. And then he like then went in for like a goodbye kiss. But it my friend Jasmine, like, watched the whole encounter, and afterwards she goes, it was like he was giving you a kiss goodnight. It was like we were in a long-term relationship the way he was, like, and it felt it. I'm not going to lie. It kind of felt a little bit nice, honestly. I felt really loved. But then I was like, yeah, you know. I think I've just realised I'm into finance bros.
2: Wow. Why are you all of a sudden into the finance bros?
3: I don't know. I sound like it's really sexy, but my friend thinks that's really weird. But I'm really into it. Like 131065, the lines are open. The gals will take your calls, and they'll save your number for me.
1: No, they won't. And that's all we have with Annalise today.
2: We might hear from you next week.
3: Maybe, yeah. I'm in Albania next week, so I don't know what the service will be like, but I'm going hiking.
2: Amazing.
3: Hopefully there'll be a finance bro on the hike. I don't know.
2: Whoa. All right. Jeez, you really are on the hunt for finance bros. See you, Annalise.
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12: Magic weather. Partly cloudy after morning fog today. Tomorrow morning fog, then mostly sunny with a top of 15. This morning, a low of 1. Today's top 15. Right now at the DeVillies Air Conditioning Weather Station, it's 8 degrees.
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1: Partly cloudy after morning fog today. Tomorrow morning fog, then mostly sunny with a top of 15. This morning, a low of 1. Today's top 15. Right now, at the Davillies Air Conditioning Weather Station, it's 8 degrees.
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That's how it is with me. 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So I say, fine.

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1: Partly cloudy after morning fog today. Tomorrow morning fog, then mostly sunny with a top of 15. This morning, a low of 1. Today's top 15. Right now, the De Villiers Air Conditioning Weather Station, it's 8 degrees.

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3: Magic weather. Partly cloudy after morning fog today. Tomorrow morning fog, then mostly sunny with a top of 15. This morning, a low of 1. Today's top 15. Right now, the Davillers Air Conditioning Weather Station, it's 7 degrees.
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4: With the latest, I'm Lockie Winnell. Riverland Murray River irrigators now have 100% of their allocations. Yesterday, the Department for Environment and Water announced the increase, which had been at 92%. The department says the updated allocation reflects the moderate to high rainfall across the Upper Murray catchments during June, which has improved inflows to the River Murray system and associated water storages. Australia's wine grape harvest has seen another drop. While expected by many, the national 2026 wine grape crush was the lowest in over 20 years, falling to 1.27 million tonnes. That's around 25% under the 10-year average, and around 300,000 tonnes less than last year. As outlined by Wine Australia, the latest vintage report, consumption of red wine continues to drop, with the Riverland still the nation's largest wine grape producing region. And global grain giant Bunge is looking to offload a local grain silo not used for several years. 6 sites have been listed across the state, including the Wonka facility, which has the capacity to store over 6,000 tonnes of grain. While the large concrete silos were bowled over in recent years, the site still has several buildings and just over 4 hectares of land. The sale via a tender process follows a trend in recent decades of grain handling site consolidation, with several former sites either sold or decommissioned. Tenders close on the 21st of August. Now you're up to date. I'm Lockie Whittle.
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6: Hi there, I'm Rob McLennan. Well, a major cyber attack has hit Partnered Health, sparking fears sensitive patient info may have been compromised. The company says information like Medicare details, medical records and other sensitive data have been accessed from 21 clinics across the country. It's now contacting affected patients. The PM is selling his plan to create a new Office of AI to coordinate the nation's response to the growing use of artificial intelligence. Anthony Albanese telling 7:30 the tech is here whether we like it or not.
7: We either allow it to take its course without any control or regulation, or we're determined to shape the change.
6: More US strikes on Iranian military targets overnight. Tehran says 7 of its troops have been killed in that action. The Adelaide Crows say they're doing what they can to support Josh Worrell after he was charged over a collision with a pedestrian, the 25-year-old allegedly driving a car that struck a man last week.
3: Go posh with high tea, bubbles on arrival, housemade scones, ribbon sandwiches and chocolate profiteroles. Sundays at the Berry Hotel.
5: 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Now.
6: We'll soon know who'll be taking on Spain in the World Cup final. England scoring just a short time ago in its clash with Argentina. England 1-0. In NRL, Broncos coach Michael Maguire is confident his side can match it with the Panthers as Brisbane welcomes back a stack of stars.
8: I can't really remember the last time we've actually had them all together.
6: And Mark McVay will sit down with the Bombers next week as the AFL club continues searching for a new head coach.
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10: Magic weather.
11: Harvey, a little bit of fog out there, is it?
10: Not only fog, but frost as well across the Riverland this morning. Tomorrow, similar conditions in the morning, 15 degrees overall, 17 and cloud clearing on Saturday and Sunday, a partly cloudy day with a mostly sunny afternoon.
11: Today, a max of 15 degrees, and right now at the De Villiers Air Conditioning Weather Station, it's zero.
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10: Yeah. Morning, Zachy.
11: Good morning, Tabby. Did you have to swim through that frost and fog today?
10: No, but I did go to the servo and have to wipe down my windows because they were completely frozen over.
11: Oh,
10: not
11: wow.
10: To mention the paranoia of avoiding the cops on the road because I have a headlight out. It's been a frantic morning.
11: Oh, unbelievable. What have you got on the show today?
10: Wheel of Wishes is back. Dan from Renmark picked up yesterday. That's $100 to spend at Hotel Renmark. Daniel?
12: That is a life changer there. One happy man.
11: An absolute life-changing experience there for Daniel.
10: You could be like Dan on the Wheel of Wishes. Just make sure you give us a call, 858-23931, when you hear our birthday banger in the club at 50 Cent.
11: We've also got possibly the plot line, another chance to win a double pass to the Chaffey Theatre.
10: So many prizes given away this morning. It's all thanks to Harvey Norman Renmark, you and Zach and Tabby on Magic, and all the time on your iHeart app.

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1: And on this day last year, something absolutely insane happened.
0: Yeah, talk about exploitation.
1: And it ruined two people's lives forever.
0: But it brought so much joy to many others.
1: So much joy.
0: We'll do that next. It's Magic.

0: Magic 9 3 1 9 7 1 in Cadell. 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But hurry up, it ends tomorrow.
1: Get whatever you want with those vouchers as well. On this day, the 16th of July, it's hot dog night tonight.
0: Ooh, I expect all the local pubs. I'm talking Paringa. I'm talking Hotel Renmark. I'm talking a Berry Hotel. I'm talking Wakery Hotel Motel.
1: Of course.
0: Hot dogs, please.
1: They have to have hot dogs today. It is a perfect excuse for a casual family meal or a festive gathering. Make sure you get some nice spread, top it up. You ever had the hot dog, like how they have the nachos?
0: Yeah, oh my gosh, yeah, they're unreal. You got to do it with the Royal Bush quality sausages as well.
1: Yeah, that's right.
0: We got some birthdays to celebrate today.
2: Did you touch my drum set?
3: Hey, knock it off!
2: I know you touched my drumstick, because the left one has a chip in it.
0: Will Ferrell turns 59 today.
1: Yeah, he gets a bit sweaty watching Cops, Will Ferrell.
0: Don't we all?
1: Yes.
0: Luke Hemmings from Five Sauce. We might have to start calling it 30 Sauce, because these boys are all getting into their 30s now.
1: I didn't know they were 5 years old when they started. Well.
0: That got me a little bit, actually. And Adam Scott from, what's that show?
1: He's a golfer. So he's a golfer from Adelaide, one of the...
0: Is he really?
1: Yes.
0: I was thinking that TV show, not the actor Adam Scott, but a golfer.
1: No.
0: Oh, whoops.
1: Yeah, he's a golfer. And also Fiona Loughlin, 63 years old. In 1661, the Bank of Stockholm issued the first banknote in Europe.
0: Wow.
1: Yes, so...
0: Throwback.
1: For all those people that, you know, used to bury their cash, it's because of the Bank of Stockholm, so thank you very much for that.
0: It was also in 1997 when we got this.
4: George of the jungle, strong as he can be.
0: Oh, it's my introduction to Brendan Fraser.
1: Yeah, it really is. It's such a good movie. In 2010, the first Instagram photo was uploaded.
0: Cool.
1: Kevin Systrom posted a photo of a dog in Mexico and his girlfriend's foot. And last year, in 2025, the Chris Martin Coldplay gig was marred by someone getting a little bit scared that they were being seen in the Megatron.
0: Yeah, a couple of CEOs getting it on at the Coldplay concert, only to be pointed out by Chris Martin, and they went, "We are not together. Whoopsie daisies." And that's what happened on this day, the 16th of July. It's Magic 931. This is our
5: strength, yeah. More Aussie than wearing your cozy because you ran out of undies. Oh, no, wait, is that just lazy? Either way, Ausmade is the place to hear fair dinkum Aussie.

0: biggest Aussie names in music.
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4: 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It's Kid Leroy.
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2: 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Now.
3: With the latest, I'm Lucky Winnell. The Mid-Murray Mayor says years of financial reform are beginning to pay off. Council has adopted a new 10-year financial plan and budget this week, reducing the average rate rise for existing properties to 2.9% after reviewing its finances. Mayor Simone Bailey says since joining council, the district has come a long way.
4: Council is in a much stronger position than it was. There's still lots of work to do. We've worked really hard over the past few years to improve sustainability, and we've started delivering surpluses after nearly 10 years of deficits. Our loans are actually nil right at the moment, and we've been able to reduce future rate rises by 20% over the next 10 years.
3: More Murray River crayfish have been released as part of efforts to see the species return to the local area. Freshwater crayfish were not seen in South Australia for 40 years until they were first released into the wild through a project led by the Nature Glenelg Trust in 2023. Over 500 10-month-old crayfish raised in captivity were released recently, with further releases expected to take place soon through the local landscape board. Demand for Riverland almonds overseas continues to show strong signs. Exports of Australian almonds exceeded 25,000 tonnes for the first 3 months of the season for just the second time in May. Growth of 13% to China was one highlight, with April's exports of 8,100 tonnes setting a new record for the month. It's anticipated processors will now catch up after weather over harvest had slowed operations. Looking at sport and selection night at Riverland Football Clubs, last weekend saw a rest for most, with clubs now gearing up for the final six rounds of the season. In what's the closest season in some time, all six sides of the top flight competition locally are still a chance to make the final four, with the mid-pack battle shaping up as a thrilling end for the season. The highlight for Saturday's games is the Proud Cup between Loxton and Loxton North. Now you're up to date. I'm Lockie Bennell.
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6: Hello, I'm Rob McLennan. Medical records and sensitive information from partnered health clinics across the country have been caught up in a cyber attack. It's feared test results and Medicare info at 21 clinics may have been exposed, the company securing a court order to stop the data from being shared. The death toll from a fire at a Bangkok bar has risen to 32, including four members of a band that was playing at the time. Another 30 people are in hospital, half of them in intensive care. Anthony Albanese says the new Office of AI will help Australia make the most of artificial intelligence, telling 7:30 the technology isn't going away.
7: We need to seize the opportunities that come with it, shape it so it is in Australia's interests.
6: Our major airports will be hit by protests today as some Qantas staff walk off the job over what they say are dangerous working conditions. The union says one groundwork contract has reported 400 safety matters in a month.
2: Be a sport. 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
6: A sensational World Cup semi-final is going right down to the wire this morning. Argentina bagging two goals in the last 15 minutes. Now leading England 2-1. The winner of this morning's match takes on Spain in Monday's final. Former AFL coach John Longmire's describing his meeting with Tasmania as a fact-finding mission. There are reports the Devils also have their eye on Freo's Alex Pearce. And in NRL, Sharks prop Toby Rudolph looks like he may ink a 12-month extension at Cronulla after rejecting a long-term deal from Super League club Catalan's Dragons.
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8: Magic weather.
1: Very thick fog out there, Tabby, still.
0: Yeah, definitely. Stay safe on the roads out there. Tomorrow, it's going to be similar conditions in the morning for a partly cloudy day overall. That cloud clearing on Saturday and Sunday, a mostly sunny afternoon.
1: Today, a max of 15 degrees. It's going to be foggy out there for a while, so keep your lights on And right now at the Davili's Air Conditioning Weather Station, it's zero.
2: I wake up smiling every morning. Good morning, Riverland. 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It's Magic 931's Zach and Tabby.
0: Zach and Tabby's Wheel of Wishes could go off at any time, so make sure you're ready to call on 858-23931 when you hear the birthday banger. But before we do that, how big of an Instagram guy are you, Zach?
1: Very much so. I do a bit of stories, but mainly post on Reels.
0: Yeah. Oh, really? Yeah. Well, Instagram has come a long way since its first post in 2010, and we're going to be asking you about your Instagram use. That's up next. Magic. Getting by.

0: Hot Chili Peppers on Magic. It's all for Harvey Norman, Renmark. They have 10% in bonus gift cards right now when you purchase selected DeLonghi coffee machines. But hurry up because that runs out today. Hey, we're talking Instagram. It's been 16 years since the first post was posted. Some guy posted a pic of his girlfriend's feet.
1: Oh, that's probably a lot of them on Instagram these days, I'll tell you from now.
0: Yeah, maybe hidden on a bit of Reddit. But we wanted to know, what is your most popular post? How many likes have you gotten? You've had a little bit of Instagram fame found.
1: Yeah, so when I was doing a Fringe show about the closure of the West End Brewery, I dressed up as a character called West End Man.
0: Nice.
1: And I ended up putting that post up, and one of those West End pages ended up getting it.
0: Yeah.
1: And they shared it themselves.
0: They stole your post.
1: They stole my post, reposted it, and said, this is a new Instagram filter. West End Man is a new Instagram filter.
0: Did you get credited?
1: I got credited at an event. I had to mention it, though.
0: Hallelujah. Yeah.
1: Yeah. And then I ended up being like about 1,500, 2,000 likes.
0: Oh, that would have felt good for the old ego.
1: I really wish I sold more tickets because of it, though.
0: We put the post out there on our Facebook page. Carrie said that she got 67,000 likes on an Instagram post. Local Carrie. And
1: solid effort.
0: Chrissy.
1: 6'7", hey?
0: 6'7".
1: Sorry.
0: Don't!
1: That had to happen. That had to happen.
0: You're going to be cool with the kids. Are very regional now.
1: Yeah,
0: and
1: it's over.
0: Chrissy saying that she got 1.2 million
1: yeah, that's
0: likes
1: a solid
0: on
1: effort.
0: Instagram. Chrissy, we really want to know what the post is. But it's going to be interesting to see where Instagram is in another 16 years. Maybe it'll be as disgraced for the teens of the future as Facebook is today.
1: Facebook? Yuck.
0: Ew.

0: 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Apparently, the petrol prices have changed across the Riverland. You want to know how I know?
1: Guessing Riverland Forum.
0: You're absolutely on the money there. It. Yep.
1: 100%. We'll let you know what the prices are. Up next, Magic 931.
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5: 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And up next, we're going to have a chat about these beautiful little creatures and the trials and tribulations of being a guinea pig owner. 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

0: was on it.
1: It's Riverland's home of the hits, Magic 931. Where's Zach and Tubby?
0: Brought my guinea pigs in today as well. Got Tony Porks in. But unfortunately, one of them didn't make it today. We lost John yesterday, unfortunately.
1: Mr. John Lennon.
0: Yeah. I made him a celebrity. He paraded all over the at the Adelaide show. He came to Harvey Norman Renmark as well.
1: He did. He was very popular with the kids.
0: And I've got my little glasses here for him as well.
1: You know, he is very much a star, even in death.
0: That's
1: because
0: right.
1: He decided, I'm going to cark it on Guinea Pig Appreciation Day.
0: I know, right?
1: He's causing a scene.
0: What an absolute diva.
1: He is a diva. But I'm really sorry to hear this. It is so sad when you lose a pet.
0: That's right. And I only started having pets as older in age, so I'm still learning that kind of processing and stuff.
1: Yeah.
0: But the most important thing is I gave him a good life. It was about, I keep saying he, but it's a she.
1: Yeah.
0: It's about 4 years old.
1: That's a long time for a guinea pig to survive.
0: Not too bad. Yeah.
1: And these things will like see their reflection and drop dead.
0: Yeah. And that's what possibly happened. So, yeah, I'm a bit flat about it.
1: Yeah, of course.
0: At least I've still got the glasses. But if anyone out there has a spare guinea pig, by the way,
1: needs a loving home.
0: It needs a loving home because I don't want the other one to be on its own too much. It's sitting here cuddled up to your little Bunnings bear as well at the moment.
1: Yeah. So it is a sad time, and I'm sorry that this is happening, but we're all here for you, and hopefully we can find a little companion for Tony Porks.
0: That's all right. It's not about me. It's about Tony Porks. You know, he'd be suffering more than anything. So.
1: Yeah. Well, maybe you could get down to Hooked on Pets and get some grieving materials for Mr.
0: Right.
1: Tony. It's the home of the hits, Magic 931.

0: Land's home of the hits, Magic 931 with Zach and Tabby. 0 degrees right now, the 16th of July, and it is our birthday. We want to celebrate by giving you the chance, $100 to spend at a local business with our Wheel of Wishes.
1: Yeah, you can have a chance to win a $100 gift card to Harvey Norman Renmark. Mm-hmm. There's a chance that you could receive 10% in bonus gift cards on the selected DeLonghi coffee machines down there today and tomorrow.
0: Yeah, 100%.
1: So you could utilise that $100 gift card.
0: So when you hear our birthday banger in the club by 50 Cent, make sure you give us a call on 858-23931 and you'll get to spin Zach and Tabby's Wheel of Wishes. It could come on at any time. So stick around. It's magic.
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15: With the latest, I'm Lucky Winnell. River Murray irrigators will receive 100% of their allocation for the 2026-27 water year. SAD government has announced allocations have increased from 92 to 100% following improved water availability forecasts. It's the third and final increase since a projected minimum allocation of 62% was announced in April based on Murray-Darling Basin Authority's worst-case forecast scenarios. Damien Rowley, the Department for Environment's Waters Acting Water Delivery Manager, said the increase reflected improved water resource conditions in the Murray-Darling Basin. Allocations have now reached 100% every year since 2011. The Mid-Murray Council is planning beyond next year's budget. A new 10-year financial plan has been adopted alongside the budget for the financial year ahead forecasting no net debt by the end of the decade and continued investment in renewing council assets. Mayor Simone Bailey says the proposed average rate rise has also been lowered to just 2.9%.
16: Which is possibly the smallest rise in the state. You know, difficult decisions has really put us in a stronger footing. I said to someone the other day, it's like we inherited a house that needed restumping. We've gone and restumped it and now we can, you know, start fitting it out.
15: And a disused grain storage site in the Riverland is looking for a new owner. Global grain company Bungie, formerly Viterra, have listed six sites across the state, including the remains of the once busy Wonka silos. In 2024, the large concrete silos were knocked over. However, some infrastructure remains. It's for sale via a tender process and follows several other smaller grain sites being either sold or decommissioned. Now you're up to date. I'm Lockie Bennell.
0: Meet the all-new, all-powerful Nissan Navara, designed to take you everywhere. 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
17: Hello, I'm Rob McLennan. Monday's World Cup final will be fought out between Argentina and Spain after England fell at the last hurdle in this morning's semi-final. I'll have more in sport in just a moment. Aussie cancer researchers are steps closer to human trials of a groundbreaking cancer therapy after receiving almost $18 million in federal funding. The team at Melbourne's Peter Mac Centre say the treatments had nearly a 100% success rate in wiping out some tumours in mice. And new reports found more than one in five households are going without essentials just to cover their power bills. Energy Consumers Australia says that includes things like medical treatments or skipping rent or mortgage payments. Paul Hogan's son, who was arrested over domestic violence allegations in May, is in the clear after prosecutors in LA decided not to pursue the case. They say a review of the case against 28-year-old Chance Hogan has led to all charges being withdrawn.
0: Go posh with high tea, bubbles on arrival, housemade scones, ribbon sandwiches and chocolate profiteroles. Sundays at the Berry Hotel. Magic 931 Sport. Now.
17: Argentina has knocked England out of the World Cup 2-1 this morning, the Poms leading 1-0 in the first half. Before their opponents found the back of the net twice in the last 15 minutes, Argentina now faces Spain in Monday's final. Ahead of tonight's NRL clash with the Broncos, Ivan Cleary says he has no interest in taking on the Blues' top job at the same time as coaching Penrith.
18: That's very humbling, but no, I'm fully focused on the job at hand the rest of this year and next year.
17: And former Bomber Mark McVeigh will be interviewed about the vacant coaching position next week.
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23: We're getting below freezing point right now, Tabby.
24: We are. It's actually the coldest morning we've had this winter so far, and it's going to continue for the next couple of mornings. Tomorrow, the chance of frost in the early morning, cloud clearing on Saturday and then Sunday. It's going to be looking good, a mostly sunny afternoon.
23: Today, still a little bit of morning fog and frost out there, but a max of 15 degrees, and right now at the Davilly's Air Conditioning Weather Station, it's zero.
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0: A boy forms an unlikely bond with a captive giant and sets out to help it reclaim its freedom.
1: The first clue, you're going to love this one.
0: Sorry. 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
1: This VHS was always played in school.
0: VHS, that should be a sign of the times.
1: Yeah. Oh, shorty. Let's deliver.
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2: 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I never knew what's. 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
0: Our birthday banger has banged, Zach.
1: Yes, we're about to get someone on the phone up next as well.
0: Yes, to spin Zach and Tabby's Wheel of Wishes.
1: Spin that wheel. Looking forward to it.

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1: The birthday banger in the club has just gone off.
0: Yes.
1: Let's find out who called us.
2: The birthday banger has banged. Let's go to the phones and see who's winning a $100 prize on Zach and Tabby's Wheel of Wishes.
0: Sean from Renmark has called up for the Wheel of Wishes. Sean, what have you done so far today?
3: Just that I'm painting in Dean Semler.
0: Painting?
1: Very good. And what prize do you really want to win in the Wheel of Wishes?
3: The Poringa voucher.
0: Oh, yeah. The Poringa pub. Have you ever utilised the courtesy bus?
3: Yes, we have. Plenty of times.
0: Plenty of times. All right, let's give this a spin. Let's see if we can get Sean from Renmark a Poringa club, pub voucher. Let's do it.
3: Give it a rip.
0: God, everyone just keeps saying let it rip.
1: You've got some prizes that you can win from Riverland Central, $100 worth of groceries. Also, Hotel Renmark, which is...
0: Oh, it has landed on... What one do you think that is? I reckon it's this one. Yeah. Wakery 4x4 Camping. Sean, how does that sound?
3: Great, that's awesome.
0: Sounds awesome. Yeah. You a bit of a camper?
3: Yeah, we're going camping this weekend. Either.
0: Oh, fabulous. Look, it's not the Poringa pub, but it'll help get you out into nature, which it sounds like you sort of need.
1: That's right. Yeah. Gear up and save this July at Wakery 4x4. Well done, mate. Thank you very much for calling in.
3: Awesome. Thank you.
0: Beautiful. Thank you very much, Sean, for playing Zach and Tabby's Wheel of Wishes.
4: Magic.

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1: So Harvey Norman are doing a deal for $104 for a two-way UHF radio four-pack.
0: I reckon that would be a great thing that you could add to your 4x4 camping package.
1: Exactly.
0: That, what was his name? Stuart just went.
1: 10-4, Roger, are you what there, Roger?
0: Stuart? I don't think it was Stuart. I think I'm forgetting his name already. Magic 931.

0: and Tabby's Wheel of Wishes has gone off. Shout out to Sean, who I called Stuart just before.
1: Ah, mate. What prize do you really want to win in the Wheel of Wishes?
2: The Purringa voucher.
0: Oh, yeah. The Purringa public. Have you ever utilised the courtesy bus?
2: Yes, we have. Plenty of times.
0: Plenty of times. All right, let's give this a spin. Oh, it has landed on Wakery 4x4 Camping. Sean, how does that sound?
2: Great, that's awesome.
0: Sounds awesome.
1: Yeah. New sport and weather up next, and then got the world's greatest influencer, Magic 931.
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4: With the latest, I'm Lockie Winnell. Another frosty start through the region sees foggy conditions on the road. A short time ago, temperatures fell into the minuses, with a frost warning in place this morning, with temperatures at ground level possibly lower than that recorded at standard weather stations. A code blue activation is in place until Sunday, with Human Services Minister Katrine Hilliard saying it'll provide relief for those who may be sleeping rough.
5: Code blue puts in place extra outreach, more practical aid and more safe places to shelter for as long as these conditions last.
4: Wine Australia's latest vintage report has revealed the challenges the local industry is facing further. The national crush came in at 1.27 million tonnes, the smallest since the year 2000. However, the lower crop did not relate to increased prices for fruit. The Riverland saw a drop of over 60,000 tonnes. However, reflecting the national picture, the Riverland made up a higher amount of the national harvest at 31%. Wine Australia say while seasonal pressures impacted harvest, the main driver of the lower crush was a response to changing market conditions. And demand for Riverland almonds in overseas markets continues to strengthen. Australian almond exports topped 25,000 tonnes in the first 3 months of the season by May, only the second time that milestone has been reached. China was a standout market with exports up 13%, while April shipments hit a record of 8,100 tonnes for the month. The positive news follows a tough harvest for growers and processors who continue to catch up after wet weather during harvest slowed operations. Locally, the Riverland accounts for over 20% of national almond plantings. Now you're up to date. I'm Lockie Whittle.
3: 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National news now.
6: Good morning, I'm Rob McLennan. One in three Aussie households are struggling with their power bills amid a cost of living crisis. The latest Consumer Energy Report card has also found 62% of households are not switching on heating or cooling to save money. Patrick Varay from Energy Consumers Australia says a confusing system is leaving consumers worse off.
7: There are 145,000 different plans and many consumers just want something simple. They want a fair price and they want a reliable service.
6: An eight-hour strike beginning today at BHP's Port Hedland Export Terminal will cost the economy millions. It's the first time there's been industrial action at the big Australian's iron ore sector since 2000. More than 400 workers will down tools in protest at BHP's refusal to come up with a better pay deal. Iran says seven of its soldiers have been killed and many more wounded in the latest US airstrikes. And police in the United States have dropped domestic violence charges against the son of Aussie movie star Paul Hogan.
3: Be a sport. Take a mate to Bottomless Brunch, including food and a two-hour beverage package. 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Magic 931 Sport. Now.
6: Argentina will face Spain in the FIFA World Cup final after downing England 2-1 this morning. Anthony Gordon scored for the Poms in the 55th minute, but goals from Enzo Fernandez and Lautaro Martinez sealed victory for Argentina. Former Swans coach John Longmires told 360 his meeting with Tassie about the vacant coaching role was just a sussing out exercise.
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1: Apparently it feels like it's minus 2.8 degrees out there, Tabby.
0: Yeah, I required my gloves this morning. Ooh. Checking in on the rest of the day, heading towards a mostly sunny afternoon with light winds, partly cloudy tomorrow, that cloud clearing for a sunny afternoon on Saturday and a mostly sunny afternoon Sunday.
1: About a 10% chance of rain and a max of 15 today. And right now at the Davilly's Air Conditioning Weather Station, it's zero.
3: I wake up smiling every morning. Good morning, Riverland. 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It's Magic 931's Zach and Tabby.
0: How is it that it's getting colder, Zach?
1: So what happens is the sun is starting to go lower, and then when it gets up, apparently it gets a little bit colder.
0: I didn't expect you to actually have an answer for that.
1: Oh, sorry. Oh, hey, someone, no, because it's cold.
0: Someone has all the answers when it comes to our movies. World's greatest influencer, Rob, is going to be joining us in the studio up next to talk about the movies showing at the Chafee Theatre this weekend.
1: Very exciting. We've got the world's greatest influencer back by popular demand. Magic 931.

0: magic name, free one. Zach and Tabby, welcome to the studio. Rob, world's greatest influencer, I should say.
1: It's great to be here spreading my influence across the Riverland once more.
0: Incredible.
2: Welcome back.
0: Got you in here for possibly the plot line. Two movies at the Chafee Theatre this weekend.
1: Actually, two fivequels as well. Toy Story 5 and Jackass 5, both in cinemas. I just want to say this. I was at the Chafee Theatre when Jackass Forever came out, the last Jackass movie. I've never seen so many people redeeming their double passes for the Chafee Theatre. Like, that was the sacred experience. People brought their kids who were maybe a little too young, but they, you know, men don't know how to connect. They want to be able to try and share stuff that they are passionate about and meant something with them. So I'm expecting a really good turnout, and I'm hoping some of the fellas want to join me this weekend.
0: Yeah.
1: Looking
0: Absolutely.
1: At you.
2: I love that.
0: We do have more clues for possibly the plot line on the way.
1: Yes.
0: But also Toy Story 5 is premiering tonight at the Chafee Theatre.
1: I remember I love you.
0: Came back when I'm going to ask
1: you. You'll be able to see that on the big screen.
0: Is it going to kind of be like a Barbenheimer double feature situation?
2: Oh, yeah. Wow. Imagine that.
1: We can only hope on the same box office weekend that the actual Oppenheimer, the new Nolan, the Odyssey movie is coming out in the rest of the country. We're focusing on Jackass and Toy Story 5. Should actually ask if you two, maybe Alice at the front of the building, want to, you know, hop in the car, do the road trip to Mildura, catch the Odyssey a week early.
0: Oh, do the Odyssey. We could do. Totally could do.
2: Yeah, that's not a bad idea.
1: Because you're going to end up seeing it a few times anyway. You can see it second time at the Chafee
0: Theatre. This is why you're the world's greatest film influencer, because you're talking about seeing movies twice. I can barely sit through an entire movie.
1: Absolutely.
0: But I have a little game set up for us today.
2: Alrighty.
0: It's who's most likely to Toy Story 5 edition.
3: Hey, guys, look! It's the real Buzz Lightyear!
4: You're mocking me, aren't you?
3: Oh, no. Buzz, look, an alien! Where?
0: So, how it's going to work, I've got five Riverland scenarios here. You've got a picture of the Toy Story 5 cast in front of you. And I want you to just tell me who's most likely to in these different situations. Who is most likely to decide they're going to go hike Willabalangaloo and then get stuck on the side of a hill?
1: I'm going to say Slinky Dog.
2: I was actually going to say the same thing.
1: Because I just figure the Slinky's going to get caught very easily.
0: Yeah, 100%. But I reckon Slinky Dog definitely
1: is. You take your dog out for walkies, absolutely.
2: But he might be able to get his way out as well because he's slinky.
0: He might be able to leap from one side to the other. Or worse, he's just going to end up slinking downhill and end up in the river.
1: It's very funny if he falls off the lookout and the back legs stay on the cliff and the front ones swim into the river.
0: New tourist attraction. Alrighty. Who's most likely to convince themselves that they can scale the Big Orange and not back down?
2: Oh, definitely Alien, because I think that's his home.
0: Alien.
2: Oh, you know, we've been told that it's the Area 51 of the Riverland, so.
0: True. All right. Do you agree?
1: I see Rex, honestly, the T-Rex.
2: Yeah.
0: You see Rex. See, I think Buzz Lightyear would be like, I can get up there.
1: Yeah,
2: I'm just determination.
1: I think I'm just trying to put Rex in anxiety-provoking situations.
0: Oh, true that. Well, maybe this one's for Rex. Who is most likely to audition for the leading role in the next Riverland Musical Society production?
1: I'm going to say Woody, and he's going to be kind of a little bit me, annoying about it.
0: Ah.
2: I was going to say Jessie and her singing You Got a Friend in Me.
1: Jessie would actually get the role. I think Woody would really just an ego trip.
0: All right, we got two more here. Who's most likely to go to Harvey Norman just to sit in the massage chairs and convince the staff that they're thinking of buying?
1: I know it immediately, but I want to hear from Zach.
2: I wouldn't mind Forky doing that. That would be pretty cool.
1: Forky needs a break. Yeah. I just think Ham. I see Ham sitting back being pampered.
0: I'm thinking about, but I'll come back tomorrow and think about it.
1: That's not what he says.
2: Is this a play on John Ham, this one?
1: No, Ham's one of the original characters. Okay. John Ratzenberger from Cheers.
2: Oh, that's right.
0: Before we get out of here, I know you got a post on Instagram, Rob. Who's most likely to drive to the Purringa pub but get the courtesy bus on the way home?
2: Rex.
1: Ah, You say a bus. I'm thinking Mrs. Potato Head.
0: I'm thinking Mr. Potato Head probably lost his ears and his nose.
1: I see both of them, happy couple on the bus.
0: Going, we'll get the car in the morning.
2: Yeah. Love it.
0: Rob, thank you so much for joining us on the show this morning. Possibly the plotline, more clues to come. It's magic.
1: And hey, if nothing else, we've brainstormed, what, 5 different ideas for Toy Story 6?
2: Yeah, that's right.
0: Nailed it. Thanks, Rob.
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0: Mayor Ella Winnell joins us from the Barry Barmer Council next.
2: That's right. Lirrup Road is getting an upgrade and there's a possibility of some road closures.
0: Yeah, we'll get her in the studio after this. 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It's for a limited time only. In fact, it ends tomorrow. So get there today.
2: Yeah, make it happen.
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2: Hi, team. How are you both?
1: Really good. Of the Barry Barmer Council. Now, exciting stuff straight off the bat. If you've been down Wilson Street, there's been a bit of road works, which is interesting, but you guys are moving back into your old building.
2: We are, thank God. It has been a long time coming. We've got a few really big long-standing projects that are clearing off the desk at the moment, which is amazing. So one big one is the getting back into our spiritual home, the office up on Wilson Street. And we've got an amazing local builder, Moritz Building, who has just been doing such an amazing work and smashing through what is a huge amount of work. He's doing some pretty hard stuff too, like cleaning. There's like moldy asbestos all through the building. Oh, wow. And we're going to try to get some photos of it out so the community could see the extent of the mold. It's pretty gross. So he's up there doing a huge amount of work to make it safe so that we can get in by the end of the year.
3: So how many years has it been since you've been in there?
2: A few years now. So we had to move out because of the mold and some structural concerns. And yeah, because of the way that the building was constructed, rain gets into it. And yeah, over many, many decades, you guys, you obviously you haven't seen it back there, but the old town hall, behind the building is the old Rivoli Theatre, which was a bit of a riff on the Tivoli Theatre.
1: I had no idea.
2: It was pretty cool. And then in the 80s, the community sort of bolted on the office facade and office structure on the front of the old theatre. So
1: sounds like a little bit of a Frankenstein job in the old building.
2: We're doing a few changes as well. So when we get in there, it won't be quite the same layout as it was before. So the council chamber will be on the ground level finally as well. It was upstairs, which was a problem for access.
1: What's this going to mean for locals? Is it a bit more easy access being on that main street as opposed to just being a couple hundred metres away on the riverfront?
2: Well, I think the biggest thing for the community is that we can get out of the rented office space that we're on the riverfront, which, you know, luckily it was available when we moved out. We're a pretty big staffing team, and so finding an office we could move into when we needed to move out was tricky. Lucky we found one and we've been there for a few years now, but we're all pretty eager to get back home, stop paying the rent.
1: Very good. Now, you made the paper yesterday alongside Tim Pfeiffer. Relief in sight for Lierup Road users, flood fix finally.
2: I know, another big one that we are pretty stoked to be getting off the desk. So yeah, the community would know Lierup Road has some really big longitudinal cracks from the flood. It took us a really long time to convince state and federal government to fund that repair work. It's a really expensive road to fix, in the millions of dollars. So we got the funding secured, and then thankfully we also received funding to install a culvert so that next time the floodplain floods, water can flow from one side to the other, which is great down there. And it's been a long time coming for the Lierup community and for council, and we are starting next week.
1: Cool.
3: How long is it going to be construction for?
2: So we have got a little while to go. Also hoping to have it done early next year at the latest. But we're going to smash it out.
1: It'll be fabulous. All of these things are starting to happen around the Riverland, repairs and things. And so hopefully any other roads that need attention, their turn will come soon.
2: There will also be a small road closure when that culvert gets installed. The road will need to be actually closed. At the moment it's still open, just restricted traffic. So the good people of Lierup are, they're not in our council district, but we know that they rely on our road to get access to the whole Riverland. So we're really pleased to be able to get that finished.
3: And also we've got the Monash Club are doing a pot lunch for Beyond Blue. Did you go to the Monash Mammoth Markets and paint any of that blue tractor as well?
2: I was at the markets, and I'm so proud of the Monash community for standing up and for such a good cause. And our community, and particularly our farming community, are doing it really, really tough at the moment. And it is always lovely to see community members with these initiatives that are community-led, and they make such a difference. So I'm so pleased.
3: And that's going to be on a Sunday, the July 19th, 11 till 4 at the Monash Club. Nice little hot pot lunch there as well.
2: Yes, it'll
1: be perfect
2: winter
1: for
2: warmer.
1: Sunday. Yeah.
3: And the tractor will be right at the front.
2: So good.
3: Front and centre.
1: Ella Winnell, the Barry Barmer Mayor, thank you so much for joining us on the show today.
2: Thank you.
1: It's Riverland's home of the hit, Zach and Tabby. Magic. Thank you.

0: 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And if you've got people coming over this weekend, you're going to want to entertain. 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
1: If you want to upgrade that spare bed, you can also head to Harvey Norman Renmark
0: No one wants to sleep on the bed that you've had since high school.
1: Yeah.
0: Magic 931.
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15: With the latest, I'm Lucky Winnell. A frost warning is in place for the Riverland this morning. Foggy conditions have been seen in several locations, with warning temperatures at ground level can be colder than that recorded at standard weather stations. Renmark officially dropped below zero a short time ago, with today forecast hit a sunny top of 15 degrees. There's some pleasing news for Riverland irrigators. River Murray allocations for South Australia have now climbed to 100% following rainfall across the upper catchments. It's the second revision this water year after it opened on the 1st of July, rather, at 92%. Damien Rowley, the Department for Environment and Water's Acting Water Delivery Manager, said the increase reflected improved water resource conditions in the Murray-Darling Basin. Efforts to re-establish local Murray River crayfish populations continue. More juvenile crays were released recently locally via a program delivered by the Landscape Board and the Nature Glenelg Trust. It's the latest in a series of events conducted since 2023, with the species not seen in SA's River Murray for 40 years. And the region's recreational aviation community have postponed their annual Try and Fly in July event. The event was set for Sunday at the Loxton Aerodrome, however, has now been pushed back to the 26th of July, next Sunday. Club members from the Loxton Aero Club, Riverland Sport Aviation and Waycrew Gliding Club will be on hand for the event. But locals interested in learning more, invited to head along next Sunday. Now you're up to date. I'm Lockie Whittle.
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9: Hey there, I'm Rob McLennan. A major cyber attack has hit Partnered Health, sparking fears sensitive patient info has been compromised. That company says information like Medicare details, medical records and other sensitive data has been accessed from 21 clinics across the country. The PM is selling his plan to create a new Office of AI to coordinate the nation's response to the growing use of artificial intelligence. Anthony Albanese telling 7:30 the technology is here whether we like it or not.
10: We either allow it to take its course without any control or regulation, or we're determined to shape the change.
9: More US strikes on Iranian military targets overnight. Tehran says 7 of its soldiers have died. And the Adelaide Crows say they're doing what they can to support player Josh Worrell after he was charged over a collision with a pedestrian. The 25-year-old was allegedly driving a car that struck a man last week, leaving him with minor injuries.
14: Go posh with high tea, bubbles on arrival, housemade scones, ribbon sandwiches and chocolate profiteroles. Sundays at the Berry Hotel.
0: Magic 931 Sport. Now.
9: England has missed its chance to bring soccer's World Cup home after going down 2-1 to Argentina in this morning's semi-final. It means Monday's final will be played between Argentina and Spain. In NRL, Broncos coach Michael Maguire is confident his side can match it with the Panthers as Brisbane welcomes back a stack of stars.
11: I can't really remember the last time we've actually had them all together. It was a while ago.
9: And Mark McVay will sit down with the Bombers next week as the AFL club continues searching for a new coach.
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20: Magic weather.
21: Still nice and foggy out there, Tabby.
20: Oh, absolutely. And very, very cold tomorrow. It's going to be another cold morning, but a mostly sunny afternoon. Cloud clearing on Saturday and Sunday. Partly cloudy with a mostly sunny afternoon.
21: Today, a mostly sunny afternoon at a max of 15 degrees. And right now at the Davilli's Air Conditioning Weather Station, still zero.
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21: 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You have a chance to win a double pass to the Chafee Theatre to see movies such as The Star. 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
1: What's that movie where the guy's on the boat and he can't hold onto the door? It's possibly the plot line.
2: Your chance to win a double pass to the Chaffey Theatre to see movies such as Toy Story 5 and Moana. Let us know what you think this movie is by texting us on 0427 624 423. You can also message us on Facebook and Instagram.
0: Yes, we're readily available and not hard to get at all. All right, here's the movie. A boy forms an unlikely bond with a captive giant and sets out to help it reclaim its freedom.
2: Clue one, this VHS was always played in schools.
0: Oh God, love the old VHS. Yeah. You know it was going to be good when it was like rainy at lunch and then they wheel in the TV. That's you exactly just know right. The classroom teacher has gone, stuff it, I'm not teaching math.
2: I'm done.
0: The second clue is that this features one of cinema's most iconic animal friendships.
2: On Guinea Pig Appreciation Day, what more do you want?
0: Imagine if it was a guinea pig movie. Yeah. Hey, no holds barred. It could be anything. The final clue.
2: A famous leap is the movie's defying image.
0: 0427 624 423. Let us know what you think this movie is for possibly the plot line, and a double pass to the Chaffey Theatre could be all yours. It's Magic 931.

0: Magic 931, Milky and Mall Grab. We have been giving you clues for possibly the plotline all morning. A boy forms an unlikely bond with a captive giant and sets out to help it reclaim its freedom.
1: Clue one, this VHS was always played in school.
0: Clue two, it features one of cinema's most iconic animal friendships.
1: Clue three, a famous leap is the movie's defying image.
0: All you had to do was let us know on the text line 0427 624 423 what you think the movie is, and if you guess this... dying whale noises, Free Willy, you would be correct, and the double pass to the Chafee Theatre is all yours, everyone who texted in. Magic 931. This is
2: Australia. More Aussie than wearing your cozy because you ran out of undies. Oh no, wait, is that just lazy? Either way, Ausmade is the place to hear fair dinkum Aussie music.

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19: I'm in a bit of struggle city this morning, Zach.
18: What's happening
19: as
18: now?
19: As you can just tell by my blunder there,
18: yeah.
19: We've run out of coffee in the office.
18: Oh, no.
19: I know. I brought in some sachets. Turns out I might be addicted to caffeine because I bought a 10-pack at the start of the week. It's Thursday. They're all gone.
18: You gave me one and I put it back for you as well.
19: Oh,
18: so.
19: Well, maybe you've got it stashed somewhere where it doesn't belong because I need that. But hey, instead, imagine if we just had a coffee machine at work so I didn't have to drink sachet coffees.
18: Imagine if we had a DeLonghi.
19: Imagine if. Now, hopefully, we got Nesta coming in this morning. He's going to be talking to us about this DeLonghi, which if you buy one today or tomorrow at Harvey Norman, you can get 10% back in gift cards. Hopefully, we can trick him into leaving it here for us.
18: Yeah, let's see what he can do.
19: Magic 931. No.

0: Magic 931. Well, Zach, I guess we jinxed it.
1: Yeah, we must have.
0: Assuming that if Nesta brought in the DeLonghi coffee machine, that if you buy one today or tomorrow, you can get 10% back in gift cards. If he brought it in, he could leave it here for us.
1: But has he brought it in?
0: Turns out he might need it more than us. He totally forgot to come in, but you know he's in Renmark right now getting ready to open those doors.
1: So that means he needs that machine for himself, basically.
0: Well, go give him a challenge. Go give him a run for his money. There goes our segment idea. Here's another song, Dante Thomas, Miss California, on your home of the hits, brought to you by Harvey Norman Renmark.

0: Miss California, Magic 931, and on the phone, Mr. Harvey Norman Renmark. Nestor, how are you doing this morning?
1: Yeah, good, Tabby. How are you?
0: Yeah, we're great. It would have been good to have a coffee machine brought in today.
1: Well, unfortunately, we can't bring coffee machines in for you, but there's some good coffee machines deals at Harvey Norman today.
2: So what kind of coffee do you like to drink, Nesta? What is your chosen choice?
0: Oh, I like that question.
1: I'm pretty basic, so, you know, like just a basic flat white.
0: Nice.
1: Yeah. In the morning and then maybe a macchiato in the evening.
0: I like how he's bringing up all of these coffees.
2: Yeah.
0: Just like dangling a carrot in front of our faces. Normally, Nesta.
1: What's your favourite, Zach? I think.
0: He's dodging the question.
2: I'm not really a coffee drinker, so I would usually go, if it was a cheeky flat white, I would go for that pretty much.
0: Well, why don't you two just go out together and get some flat whites?
2: I can't because he's not here.
1: I'm pretty sure Zach loves a hot chocolate instead.
2: I'm a hot chocolate man. That. Bit of a chai latte.
0: Hey, but let's have a chat about these 10% back in bonus gift cards if you purchase a De'Longhi coffee machine this morning or tomorrow.
1: Yeah, so we got 10% back in your purchase price on selected coffee machines by De'Longhi for today and tomorrow.
0: Perfect.
1: So really good deals, especially my favourite one's the Revelia. Really simple to use, got a little touch screen on the top. Tells you how to do everything, so you can't get it wrong. So even Zach could make a good coffee.
2: Oh, wow. That sounds absolutely amazing. Can you get any coffee with it as well?
1: Oh, I might better throw in a 500 grand bag of coffee as well.
0: I reckon there because you're not able to come in this morning. That's the least you could do for the Magic 931 listeners. Nesta, before we let you go, what happened this morning? Why aren't you here?
1: I slept in and didn't have my coffee.
0: There you go. All right, let's get some music on. It's No Broke Boys, Disco Lions and Tinashe. It's Magic 931, brought to you by Harvey Norman Renmark, Zach and Tabby. Thanks, Nesta.

0: Zach and Tabby, Magic 931-971 in Waycree. Hope you're having a beautiful Thursday morning. You know what I did last night, Zach?
1: Oh, what did you do?
0: For the first time in 10 years, I watched the Game of Thrones finale.
1: I was devastated I couldn't give you the spoiler. I was going to print it out and put it on your desk.
0: Well, you have to tell me what the spoiler was that you received. And we also want to know what show is worth the hype. 0427 624 423. All that and more coming up in the next few minutes. It's Magic 931.
2: 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Now.
3: With the latest, I'm Lucky Winnell. Riverland's wine grape harvest has seen its lowest tonnages in several years. Wine Australia's latest vintage report shows the region produced just under 340,000 tonnes, well under last year's figure, which sat over 400,000. Nationally, the crop was the lowest since the year 2000, with a drop attributed to a response to changing market conditions. Locally, major red varieties such as Shiraz and Cabernet Sauvignon made up a significant amount of the local drop, with Chardonnay, one of the few varieties, seeing an increase. Wine Australia Manager of Market Insights, Peter Bailey, said there had now been four vintages in a row below the long-term average, suggesting an underlying reset in the tonnage of grapes required by winemakers to meet changing global demand. The Wanka silos have hit the market for sale. The site, once connected to the railway network and a hive of activity, hasn't been used for several years, with the owner of the site, Bungy, listing it for sale. The grain giant has listed the site with a number of others across the state as grain sites are consolidated into larger facilities. Tenders for the Wanka silos close next month. Turning to sport now, and it's back to the selection table for Riverland football teams tonight. Round 11 Saturday sees the final rivalry cup for this season in the Riverland Football League between Loxton and Loxton North. While the proud cup has been a fixture since 2007, this year sees extra pressure with both teams in a tight race for the finals later this year. Now you're up to date. I'm Lockie Whittle.
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5: Hello, I'm Rob McLennan. Argentina has delivered England its latest World Cup heartbreak, beating the Poms 2-1 in this morning's semi-final and booking a ticket into the final against Spain on Monday.
6: And England falls short. Again, they'll play again for the bronze medal. But Argentina will play Spain in New York, New Jersey.
5: That call on SBS. Medical records and sensitive info from partnered health clinics across the country have been caught up in a cyber attack. Test results and Medicare info at 21 clinics may have been exposed. The company securing a court order to stop the data from being shared. The death toll from a fire at a Bangkok bar has risen to 32, including four members of a band that was playing when the blaze broke out. And Anthony Albanese says the new Office of AI will help Australia make the most of artificial intelligence, saying the technology is not going away and we just have to make the best of it.
2: Be a sport. Take a mate to Bottomless Brunch, including food and a two-hour beverage package. Saturdays at the Berry Hotel.
4: Magic 931 Sport. Now.
5: Argentina will meet Spain in the FIFA World Cup final after downing England 2-1 in this morning's semi, slotting a goal in stoppage time. Monday's decider gets underway at 5 a.m. our time. Former AFL coach John Longmire's describing his meeting with Tasmania as a fact-finding mission, while there are reports the Devils also have their eye on Freo's Alex Pearce. In NRL, Sharks prop Toby Rudolph looks close to inking a 12-month extension at Cronulla after rejecting a long-term deal from Super League club Catalan's Dragons.
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7: Magic weather.
1: Abby, the sun is up, which means the weather's going to get a little bit warmer.
0: Yeah, hopefully, but not by much. Tomorrow, partly cloudy. Saturday, cloud clearing for a sunny afternoon. And Sunday, partly cloudy with a mostly sunny day.
1: Today, 15 degrees a max. And right now, at the Villiers Air Conditioning Weather Station, it's 1.
0: Oh, look at that increase.
1: Yeah.
2: Good morning, Riverland. 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It's Magic 931's Zach and Tabby.
0: Zach and Tabby's Wheel of Wishes has been going off. All you had to do was give us a call, 858-23931, when you heard the birthday banger. We had someone win big this morning, Sean from Renmark.
1: What prize do you really want to win in the Wheel of Wishes?
7: The Puringa voucher.
0: Oh, yeah. The Puringa pub. Have you ever utilised the courtesy bus?
7: Yes, we have. Plenty of times.
0: Plenty of times. All right, let's give this a spin. Oh, it has landed on Wakery 4x4 Camping. Sean, how does that sound?
7: Great, that's awesome.
0: Sounds awesome.
1: Hell yeah. Sean can gear up and save this July at Wakery 4x4. Congratulations, mate. Well done. Sorry it's not the Puringa Hotel.
0: Zach and Tabby's Wheel of Wishes. $100 to spend at the Puringa Pub is still on our Wheel of Wishes, so stick around for the next couple of weeks while we play. It's magic.

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1: Did you end up doing it on your 100-inch TV that you got from Harvey Norman?
0: Unfortunately, not. I did have to go and watch it on my small little 65-inch television. But it's it. I have watched all 8 seasons, and yesterday I saw how it ended, who got to sit on the Iron Throne, and I cannot give any spoilers, but yesterday you said someone texted in with a major spoiler.
1: They did. I can't say.
0: Oh, you can't even say it.
1: I don't really know the series, and I don't really want to mention it because...
0: All right, you can tell me off air.
1: Yes.
0: But I will just say, I think this is a TV show definitely worth the hype. It's... People were complaining about the ending
1: and devastated,
0: the last season wasn't as good as the rest of it. And like, yeah, I guess so. I did get like a little bit bored, but I think the ending was fine. Do you agree with me? Let me know on the text line.
1: But was it me or did George R. R. Martin write that last series without actually writing the book?
0: I am not sure. I'm not familiar with the Game of Thrones book series lore, but I just want to say this for my Game of Thrones fans out there. I got some favourites and some least favourite characters. My favourites, Tyrion, of course. I really liked Theon. And in the end, Sansa probably was my favourite.
1: Who's that little guy? I like him.
0: That's Tyrion.
1: Yeah, good
0: That's
1: man.
0: That's Tyrion. We love Tyrion. And my least favourite, of course, Cersei and the Mountain. I did like Jaime Lannister, though. He was quite good with his golden hands. But we want to know, what are some shows that are definitely worth the hype? 0427 624
1: 423. I got a text here from Jazz saying, the Seinfeld finale made us realise what terrible, awful people they were the whole time, and we were oblivious to it.
0: Oh, gosh.
1: So true.
0: Any other things like this, we want to know the tea. It's Magic 931.

0: Tennyson on Magic, and I finally watched the Game of Thrones series finale. It's worth the hype. We want to know what other shows are definitely worth the hype.
1: Got one here from Malcolm saying the Breaking Bad finale was nothing short of epic. Gave me a little bit of pointers. Jeez, calm down. But it helped me through the long winter in Riverland.
0: Oh, yeah. You definitely need something to binge watch when we're getting down to 0 degrees overnight.
1: Exactly.
0: Something that's also worth the hype, Zach, is The Colour Game.
1: Oh, yes.
0: Someone that's already been on the show this morning, we're bringing her back to play this game. We'll do it up next.
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1: Up next, is it green? Is it yellow? Is it blue? No, it's the colour game.
0: Will Zach win? Probably not. Him versus the mayor. Magic 931.

0: Welcome back to the show this morning. Ella Winnell, the Barry Barmer Mayor, to play the colour game.
1: Can't wait.
0: Alrighty. Are you familiar with this game?
1: Not fully. I understand it involves paint colours.
2: That's
0: yes.
2: Right.
0: So I've got five colours in front of me from Mitre 10 in Renmark, and I want you to tell me what you think the colour is based on the name it's been given.
1: Okay. This is going to be great because I need to paint the trim of my house soon, do some house maintenance, starting to flake off. So one of these might be the... Might be the colour.
0: Might be the one to... Yeah. Might have to be the one. You know, I am looking at these colours and they do seem very earthy.
1: Okay. So, a neutral.
0: Yes. Names as buzzers, five colours, whoever gets the most wins. If it's even, then we go to a tiebreaker.
1: Okay.
0: Your first colour this morning is Child's Play.
2: Zach.
0: Yes.
2: I would go red.
0: Incorrect. It's not red. Ella?
1: I would say Child's Play will be like a light yellow.
0: It's not a light yellow either. It's actually a blue.
1: Ooh.
2: Okay.
0: Alrighty.
1: I would not have expected that. It's dark.
2: It looks like a grey.
0: Child's Play. Put that one away.
2: Mm. All right.
0: Your second colour, custard bake.
1: Ella.
0: Yes.
1: Custard coloured.
0: What's that?
1: Like a light yellowy creamy colour.
0: There we go. One to Ella Winnell on the board.
2: Well,
0: next colour here, mermaid tail.
2: Zach.
0: Yes.
2: Am I going to go cheeky blue?
0: You're close, but no cigar. Ella.
1: Mermaid's tail. Like a teal.
0: Oh, is it? Shut your eyes, Ella.
1: Okay.
0: Is this a teal, Zach?
2: Yeah, it's a teal.
0: That's one to Ella.
1: Yay.
0: So two to Ella. Zach, you have to get these two for us to be even. I'm not liking your chances, but let's give this next one a go. What colour is Colour Bond Wilderness?
2: Zach,
0: mm-hmm.
2: Is that grey? Colour Bond's usually grey.
0: Colour Bond's usually grey. It's not grey. It's like a dark green.
1: Yes.
0: One that I think could be a nice trim on your house, Ella.
1: Yes, maybe.
0: I didn't even give you a chance to guess.
1: Fine, I would have said a green.
0: Oh.
1: I would have, wilderness.
2: Well,
1: that's greeny.
2: Colour Bond.
0: Let's go. Last colour here. What colour is gracious?
1: Ella.
0: Yes, Ella. Mayor Ella.
1: Gracious. Maybe like a blush pink.
0: You did it right.
1: So good.
0: That means you have won the colour game now. Which
1: I could do
0: of
1: this
0: these...
1: for a living.
0: She's done pretty good.
2: Yeah,
0: I mean,
2: no, you have.
0: Obviously you can tell that you've been looking at colours to paint your house and you're quite familiar with how they are. Zach, any final words to the mayor this morning?
2: Well done. Everyone beats me, but...
1: it's a good game, though.
2: Yeah,
1: fair
2: very
1: game.
2: Much so.
1: I like a fair game.
0: It's the Riverlands home of the hits. Magic 931. Thanks to Harvey Norman.

0: 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But hurry up, because it ends tomorrow.
1: We are out of here, Tabby. But don't forget, tomorrow we could spin the Wheel of Wishes, Zach and Tabby's Wheel of Wishes, for your chance to win a minimum $100 experience around the Riverland.
0: 100%.
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1: And I have a beautiful little Friday wind-up for everyone as well.
0: We got to get out of here. Have a beautiful rest of your Thursday.
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10: With the latest, I'm Lachie Winnall. The Mid-Murray Council has officially adopted their annual business plan and budget. Councils say both plans deliver a balanced approach that continues council's focus on financial sustainability while recognising cost of living pressures facing the community. Following a review, rate increases have been limited to 2.9% for existing properties. Mid-Murray Mayor Simone Bailey says tough calls in recent years are starting to show.
11: Council is in a much stronger position than it was. There's still lots of work to do. We've worked really hard over the past few years to improve sustainability, and we've started delivering surpluses after nearly 10 years of deficits. Our loans are actually nil right at the moment, and we've been able to reduce future rate rises by 20% over the next 10 years.
10: Increased inflows and storages in the Murray-Darling Basin has seen irrigator allocations increase for the 2026-27 water year. Locally, SA irrigators now have 100% of their allocations, which were previously 92%. Back in April, allocations were forecast to open as low as 62%, as per a worst-case scenario forecast. And another cool morning through the Riverland sees extra provisions for those sleeping rough. A code blue remains in place through to Sunday.
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10: 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A Bureau frost warning was also issued this morning for the Riverland. Now you're up to date. I'm Lockie Whittle.
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14: Monday's World Cup final will be fought out between Argentina and Spain after England fell at the last hurdle in this morning's semi-final. I'll have more in sport in just a moment. Aussie researchers are one step closer to human trials of a groundbreaking cancer therapy after receiving nearly $18 million in federal funding. The team at Melbourne's Peter Mack say the treatment's had nearly a 100% success rate in wiping out some tumours in mice. A new report's found more than one in five households is going without essentials just to cover their power bills. Energy Consumers Australia says that includes things like medical treatment or skipping the rent or mortgage payments. And Paul Hogan's son, who was arrested over domestic violence allegations in May, is in the clear after prosecutors in Los Angeles decided not to pursue the case. They say after a review, the charges against 28-year-old Chance Hogan have been withdrawn.
2: Go posh with high tea. Bubbles on arrival, housemaid scones, ribbon sandwiches and chocolate profiteroles. Sundays at the Berry Hotel.
13: 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Now.
14: Argentina has knocked England out of the World Cup 2-1 this morning. The Poms led 1-0 in the first half before their opponents found the back of the net twice in the final 15 minutes. Argentina faces Spain in Monday morning's final. AFL General Manager Greg Swan says the league doesn't have a taunting rule per se, telling 360 any frees given away have been for high contact.
15: Now, if you pat someone on the bum or you, that's not a free kick in normal, but you know, if you get a touch or a whack on the head, that can certainly be deemed high.
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0: Magic weather. Frosty and foggy across the Riverland today, but not forever. It's going to be a mostly sunny afternoon with light winds. Partly cloudy tomorrow with a top of 15. Saturday, cloud clearing, 17 degrees. And Sunday, 17 and partly cloudy. Today, getting to a top of 15. And right now at the De Villiers Air Conditioning Weather Station, it's 11.
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